0: The World Cup, losing to Paraguay 4-3 on penalties. Paraguay had two chances to win but missed both before Jose Canale sealed a famous win for the South American nation with their sixth spot kick. Orlando Gill was the hero for Paraguay, saving two penalties. It's now 12 years since Germany has won a knockout match at the World Cup. And New Zealand has become the first country to come from a test down to win a three-test series in England, winning the third test by 160 runs. Ben Stokes was caught out on 30 runs for his last international match for England. That's the latest news update from the Capital Radio Newsroom. I'm James Wybrow.
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5: Snow FM Weather.
6: Remaining partly cloudy for the rest of the day with scattered showers expected, potential snowfall in the alpine areas. Same for tomorrow. Starting to clear up a little on Thursday though. Jindabyne hitting a top of 12 degrees today. Cooma expecting a top of 13. Charlepath should reach a top of 6 degrees with Canberra looking at a top of 13. 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
6: Checking the Snow FM Snow Watch. The Weather Bureau advises there is a 30% chance of snow till 6 p.m.
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0: Snuff and Breakfast with Beck and Jack back tomorrow morning from 6. Provided Jack is feeling better off sick today. Hope your Tuesday is going a little bit better than his. Olivia Rodrigo, this one, Vampire, on the way in a couple of minutes. 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
4: Central New South Wales would like to advise Kosciuszko Road's open to Perenshit, Gutherka Road's open to the village, Alpine Way's open to Threadburn beyond, Snowy Mountains Highway is open, Link Road to Selwyn Snow Resort's open, Elliot Way to Tumbarumba and Selwyn the Road's open, and Cooma to Brown Mountain the Road is open, and keep it here for the latest winter road updates.
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0: 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Grey clouds today, snowfall, a little bit of snowfall expected up the mountain. Hopefully some more coming later on this week. Keep your fingers and toes crossed. Hey, Hosier, Take Me to Church. 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
15: 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My

0: The artist who was working in a shoe shop before becoming a global megastar. On the way next, The Weeknd coming up. Just think, there are people in the world who have had their feet measured by The Weeknd and probably don't even realise. This one, Take My Breath, on the way right after the latest news, sport and weather details. 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
1: 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Australian energy starts right here in the Snowy Mountains.
7: This is Pudgie Baker, and we're expecting that change in the weather to move in even more during the day. So just be prepared for some changing conditions. So we're ready to go, just waiting for the snow on the ground before they can open. Charlotte Pass, first-timers, they're heading for the Cozzy Carpet for their fun. Cozzy Triple Chair open for foot passengers. Also a small hike park, which has been a lot of fun as well. Perisher, Front Valley, just the conveyor going for the first time. Sturt and Mitchell T-Bar to Tower 1 for a little more terrain. And a conveyor open in Smiggan. Threadbo, Friday Flat, it's got a wet cover, but still okay. Easy Does It Chair and two more snow runners in action there. We're in for a few days of damp weather and then the snow before next weekend.
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8: From the Capital Radio Newsroom. Good morning. I'm James Wybrow. A driver is unaccounted for after seven trucks erupted into an inferno on the Hume Highway. It's understood two trucks collided and careered into five other parked at a rest stop southwest of Goulburn. The vehicles were carrying highly flammable materials, including butane, resin, memory foam and alcohol. Fire and Rescue has confirmed four drivers escaped the wreckage. In other news, senior Liberals argue good policy will help them win the next federal election, not a rebrand of the party. Western Sydney MP Melissa McIntosh says the Liberals need to articulate what they stand for to improve their standing among voters. Latest opinion polls show the party is struggling against One Nation and Labor. Liberal Senator Jane Hume says it's not a rebrand that's needed, but the ability to hold the Albanese government to account.
9: Kick them out at the next election, and the only way we can do that is by presenting a credible plan for Australia's future, and we do that with a credible team to do it.
8: Meanwhile, the federal government says it's open to paying superannuation to teenagers who work under 30 hours a week. Many big businesses already pay teens their super, but around 500,000 young people are currently missing out. The issue is being pushed by the Greens, who are expected to make it a priority in upcoming budget negotiations. Treasurer Jim Chalmers claims the idea is not without merit.
10: I think this is a really important issue. In fact, I met with a delegation of young workers just last week, brought to Canberra by the SDA, because I do think this is a really important issue. We're engaging with unions, with the super sector, with young people.
8: Also making news, the federal government is under pressure to sack the Climate Change Authority chair over a taxpayer-funded trip to Brazil. Matt Keane attended a climate conference where he appeared on a panel sponsored by his private employer. The opposition says there's a clear conflict of interest between Mr. Keane's roles. And the consumer watchdog is seeking penalties and compensation against Amazon over allegations it used unfair contract terms to charge yearly subscribers extra. The ACCC claims these terms meant consumers consumers with an annual Prime subscription were required to pay an extra $3 a month to maintain ad-free streaming. There's been a major upset at the FIFA World Cup, with four-time champions Germany sent packing by Paraguay, who finished third behind Australia in Group D. Locked at 1-1 after extra time, it came down to a sudden-death penalty shootout. A high shot by Germany's Jonathan Tah gave Paraguay's Jose Canale the chance to seal the deal. That call on SBS. And Sam Kerr is returning to the US, signing a four-year deal with former club Gotham FC. That's the latest news update from the Capital Radio Newsroom. I'm James Wybrow.
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13: Snow, FM, weather.
0: Remaining mostly cloudy for the rest of the day with some wet weather, potential snowfall in the alpine areas. Same for tomorrow. Clearing up a little on Thursday, though. Jindabyne hitting a top of 12 degrees today. Coomer a top of 13. Charlotte past 6 degrees. Canberra should reach a top of 13. 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
0: 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The Weather Bureau advises there is a 30% chance of snow till 6 p.m.
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I was reading this morning, actually, Taylor Swift, supposedly wedding invites. Who's going to get one? That's been leaked online. Did you get an invite? No, I missed out too. Shame. Anyway, that's Taylor Swift's latest I Knew It, I Knew You, Play Snow FM.

0: So you know there's some artists out there that just really don't like touring? Red Aura, she's not one of them.
1: But it's amazing, you know, once you get here and once you hear your song on the radio and once you get to do things like this and see all of you guys, it kind of makes it all worth it.
0: One of the best live acts as well going around. Rita Ora, I Will Never Let You Down. We play this next on Star Fan.
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0: 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J.J. 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I think he's directed some of the Star Wars movies. And Katie McGrath, who is also a big name in the film industry. 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

0: 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The one, the only Harry Styles, American Girls, on the way right after the latest news, sport and weather. 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
1: 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Building Snowy 2.0. Australia's biggest battery right here in the Snowy Mountains.
5: This is Budgie Baker, and we're expecting that change in the weather to move in even more during the day. So just be prepared for some changing conditions. So once ready to go, just waiting for the snow on the ground before they can open. Charlotte Pass, first timers out there heading for the Cozzy Carpet for their fun. Cozzy Triple Chair open for foot passengers. Also a small hike park, which has been a lot of fun as well. Perisher, Front Valley, just the conveyor going for the first timers. Sturt and Mitchell T-Bar to Tower 1 for a little more terrain. And a conveyor open in Smiggan. Threadboat, Friday Flat, what's got a wet cover but still okay. Easy Does It Chair and two more snow runners in action there. We're in for a few days of damp weather and then the snow before next weekend.
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6: From the Capital Radio Newsroom, good afternoon, I'm James Wybrow. The Albanese government admits as the fuel excise gradually tapers off, it could impact on inflation. The excise will be reduced by 16 cents on each litre of petrol and diesel until August 2nd. The heavy vehicle road user charge will also be lowered over the same period. Treasurer Jim Chalmers says it's about helping households in the immediate term.
7: Still a bit of uncertainty out of the Middle East, some welcome developments in the last couple of weeks, but we need that ceasefire to stick because the oil price has come down a fair bit. That's a good thing, but we need that to endure.
6: In other news, Amazon could be forced to repay its Australian annual Prime subscribers if it is found guilty of breaching unfair contract term laws. The consumer watchdog is taking the online retailer to court over allegations it used the terms to introduce ads on its Prime streaming service. ACCC Chair Gina Cascott-Lieb claims annual subscribers who already paid an upfront cost were then forced to fork out an extra $3 monthly charge.
8: For the subscribers who did not want to pay more and continued to receive the service, we allege they received a lower quality service.
6: One driver is unaccounted for and six others have been left with injuries after a crash at a rest stop near Goulburn. It's understood two trucks collided and careered into five others parked at a rest stop along the Hume Highway. The vehicles were carrying highly flammable materials, including butane, resin, memory foam and alcohol. And Qantas customers who were denied refunds during the pandemic will soon receive notices about how they can apply for compensation. Echo Law is sending communications to travellers who receive flight credits instead of refunds between 2020 and 2022. Lawyer Andrew Paul says more than 1 million people are potentially eligible for a payment.
9: If they do receive a text message or an email from Echo Law, please do take it seriously and come forward and claim their settlement entitlement.
6: The Wallabies are out to rediscover their giant killing form ahead of Saturday's clash with Ireland. Australia beat South Africa and the Lions in 2025 before ending their year with four straight losses. Halfback Ryan Lonergan says they need to close the gap between their best and their worst.
10: Sort of lacked a bit of consistency really, and then really fell away at the end of the year. And yeah, we're very keen to get back to where we were. And like, we know we can deliver really good performances, and now it's about starting well and then being able to consistently deliver them.
6: At Wimbledon, world number one Jannik Sinner has survived a five-set scare against his Serbian opponent to move on to the second round. And Australia's men's and women's T20 international rankings have all but guaranteed them a spot at the Olympics when cricket makes its return in LA. The Southern Stars take on the West Indies tonight in the T20 World Cup semi-finals. That's the latest news update from the Capital Radio newsroom. I'm James Wybrow.
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13: Snow FM weather.
0: Remaining cloudy today with scattered showers about. Same again for tomorrow. Remaining cloudy on Thursday up the mountain. Everywhere else should start to clear up though. Jindabyne hitting a top of 12 degrees today. Cooma a top of 13. Charlotte past 6 degrees. Canberra expecting a top of 13. 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

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Some old school Kylie on the way in 6 minutes, so you know who I'm talking about. 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
0: 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Let's get this on next as you're grabbing some lunch on this Tuesday. Timberlake Can't Stop the Feeling. 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
4: Transport for New South Wales would like to advise Kosciuszko Road open to Perisher, Guthaka Road open to the village, Alpine Way Road open to Thredbo and beyond, Snow Mountains Highway Road open, the Link Road Selwyn Snow Resort Road open, Elliot Way Tamarumba to Selwyn Road open, and Coomera Brown Mountain Road is open. Keep it here for the latest winter road updates.
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0: you happen. All right, there's a bit of snow in the forecast. All the latest details on that next. What do you mean? 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With the Biebs, Justin Bieber, What Do You Mean? 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
1: 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Australian energy starts right here in the Snowy Mountains.
6: This is Budgie Baker, and we're expecting that change in the weather to move in even more during the day. So just be prepared for some changing conditions. So we're ready to go, just waiting for the snow on the ground before they can open. Charlotte Pass, first-timers out there heading for the Cozzy Carpet for their fun. Cozzy Triple Chair open for foot passengers. Also a small hike park, which has been a lot of fun as well. Perisher, Front Valley, just the conveyor going for the first time. Sturt and Mitchell T-Bar to Tower 1 for a little more terrain. And a conveyor open in Smiggan. Threadboat, Friday Flat, that's got a wet cover, but still okay. Easy Does It Chair and two more snow runners in action there. We're in for a few days of damp weather and then the snow before next weekend.
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0: From the Capital Radio Newsroom, I'm Alex Stockerty. The Albanese government admits as the fuel excise gradually tapers off, it could impact on inflation. The excise will be reduced by 16 cents on each litre of petrol and diesel until August 2nd. The heavy vehicle road user charge will also be lowered over the same period. Treasurer Jim Chalmers is told today it's about helping households in the immediate term.
7: Still a bit of uncertainty out of the Middle East, some welcome developments in the last couple of weeks, but we need that ceasefire to stick. Because the oil price has come down a fair bit. That's a good thing, but we need that to endure.
0: Liberal MPs claim their colleague Melissa McIntosh had a brain fart when she called for the party to rebrand itself. There's growing unease within Liberal ranks as they struggle to make any inroads in the opinion polls. Ms. McIntosh believes the party to reevaluate what it stands for and how it can reconnect with voters. But other MPs say holding the Albanese government to account is the best way to achieve that. The Greens believe businesses should pay $1 billion in superannuation to teenagers that work less than 30 hours. A number of big employers already pay children under 18 super, but at least 500,000 are missing out. The Greens are pushing to have the measure included into law as part of its ongoing budget negotiations with the federal government. A driver remains missing after a crash involving as many as seven trucks in southern New South Wales. Fire and rescue say it appears two trucks collided on the Hume Highway, sending them both into five other rigs parked at a rest stop southwest of Goulburn. One truck was carrying butane cans and another was packed with alcohol, fueling the flames and triggering explosions. Fire and Rescue Acting Superintendent James Manuel says crews will be on site for some time.
8: Fire and Rescue are still at work trying to keep this fire under control. We have numerous assets on the way. We actually have been there for quite a while.
0: The communications watchdog says it'll be monitoring how telcos are complying with new rules designed to provide safeguards for consumers. Providers are now required to publish mobile coverage maps at locations across the country and to maintain an online register of network outages. Also making news, the Transport Workers Union is demanding full accountability against a management firm it claims has violated workers' safety laws. Checking sport, and Paraguay has eliminated Germany from the FIFA World Cup in a sudden death upset. Locked 1-1 at the end of extra time, the four-time champions failed to live up to their title as the kings of penalty shootouts. World number one Jannik Sinner has survived a five-set scare to move into round two at Wimbledon, and Australia's men's and women's T20 international rankings have all but guaranteed them both a spot at the Olympics when cricket makes its return in LA. That's the latest news update from the Capital Radio newsroom.
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10: 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Keep it here for the latest winter road updates.
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11: Snow FM weather.
10: Cloudy conditions this afternoon, very high chance of rain with some moderate winds. Tomorrow, chance of morning fog, partly cloudy conditions, very high chance of afternoon showers with some damaging winds possible above the ranges. Thursday, partly cloudy, high chance of showers, snow expected to fall above 1600 metres and winds expected to increase. Friday, cloudy, very high chance of showers, snow falling above 1200 metres with some moderate winds. Jindabyne is going to top tomorrow of 13 after night's low of 6. Coomera's top tomorrow expected to reach 15 after a low of 4. And Canberra dropping to 7 degrees tonight, then climbing to 15 tomorrow. 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
10: Checking the Snow FM Snow Watch, the Weather Bureau advises that there's a 30% chance of snow till 6 p.m.
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10: Hey, thanks for keeping it here this afternoon. Up next, we've got summer's first biggest hit. Right now, though, Justin Bieber. What do you

0: Dua Lipa, Physical here on Snow FM. It's Tuesday afternoon. We're playing Snowy's Best Music, and we get a pretty recent one from Olivia Rodrigo. It's one of the hardest ones she said was to write.
1: It's like sort of like driver's license structure, and it's, I love that song, by the way, but it was hard to try to like take it in a new direction that didn't feel obvious. And we spent like almost a year producing it. We only like really cracked it when we started playing that guitar thing at the end of the bridge.
0: It's playing for you right now. Olivia Rodrigo, stupid song. New York City.

0: Santa Sparrow with Die on this hill. Hey, Place No FM for the Snowy's best music for your Tuesday afternoon. Hey, we've got your company sorted for your drive home from work this afternoon from 5. Will and Woody be back on. Keep you company. And up next, this one from Wiz Khalifa, Charlie Puth. The Fast and Furious 7 movie, you may remember. It's coming up after your Winter Road Reports.
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0: Transport for New South Wales would like to advise Kosciuszko Road open to Perisher, Guthaka Road open to the village, Alpine Way, Road open to Threadbow and beyond, Snow Mountains Highway Road open, the Link Road Selwyn, Snow Resort Road open, Elliott Way, Tamarumba to Selwyn Road open, and Coomin Brown Mountain Road is open. Keep it here for the latest winter road updates.
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0: Man's Joy here on Snow FM 97.7 with We're Going Home. Someone who could be coming down under. Let's pretend it's not the end of the world. Miley Cyrus is rumoured to be coming down under performing the NFL game in Melbourne this September for the grand final. While I wait for the confirmation, let's play Miley Cyrus, Winner of the World, up next.
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0: Now we've just dreamed, hey, we're playing the Snowy's best music here all afternoon long here on Snow FM 97.7. A big deliveries have been spotted at Madison Square Garden, which apparently means Taylor Swift, Travis Kelce could be getting married. Any day now. We're going to play her up next just after 2 o'clock news and weather. It's a cool summer.
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5: This is Ian Meikle, editor of Canberra City News. 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
6: This is Budgie Baker, and we're expecting that change in the weather to move in even more during the day. So just be prepared for some changing conditions. So we're ready to go, just waiting for the snow on the ground before they can open. Charlotte Pass, first timers up, they're heading for the Cozzy Carpet for their fun. Cozzy Triple Chair open for foot passengers. Also a small hike park, which has been a lot of fun as well. Perisher, Front Valley, just the conveyor going for the first timers. Sturt and Mitchell T-Bar to Tower 1 for a little more terrain. And a conveyor open in Smiggan. Threadbo, Friday Flat, well, it's got a wet cover, but still okay. Easy Does It Chair and two more snow runners in action there. We're in for a few days of damp weather and then the snow before next weekend.
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7: From the Capital Radio Newsroom, I'm Alex Stockerty. Senior Liberals argue good policy will help them win the next federal election, not a rebrand of the party. Western Sydney MP Melissa McIntosh says the Liberals need to articulate what they stand for to improve their standing among voters. Latest opinion polls show the party is struggling against both One Nation and Labor. Liberal Senator James Hume says it's not a rebrand that's needed, but the ability to hold the Albanese government to account.
8: Kick them out at the next election, and the only way we can do that is by presenting a credible plan for Australia's future, and we do that with a credible team to do it.
7: The federal government is under pressure to sack the Climate Change Authority chair over a taxpayer-funded trip to Brazil. Matt Keane attended a climate conference where he appeared on a panel sponsored by his private employer. The opposition says there's a clear conflict of interest between Mr. Keane's roles. Qantas customers who were denied refunds during the pandemic will soon receive notices about how they can apply for compensation. Echo Law is sending communications to travellers who received flight credits instead of refunds between 2020 and 2022. Lawyer Andrew Paul says more than 1 million people are potentially eligible for a payment.
9: If they do receive a text message or an email from Echo Law, please do take it seriously and come forward and claim their settlement entitlement.
7: The consumer watchdog is seeking penalties and compensation against Amazon over allegations it used unfair contract terms to charge yearly subscribers extra. The ACCC claims these terms meant consumers with an annual Prime subscription were required to pay an extra $3 a month to maintain ad-free streaming. The National Workplace Safety Regulator is being asked to urgently investigate alleged operational failures at a waste management company. The Transport Workers Union claims Cleanaway breached its obligations under safety law to report a chemical spill incident to Comcare. National Assistant Secretary Emily McMillan says the exposure left a female worker with permanent blindness.
10: But even worse, she wasn't given any support in the aftermath. That incident wasn't reported to the regulators. There was no report given to Comcare, and she was really left on her own to try and navigate this horrific injury.
7: Also making news, Melbourne sprinter Gemma Stapleton will be farewelled at the MCG on Friday. The 25-year-old was killed in a motorcycle crash in Thailand. Checking sport, and there's been a major upset at the World Cup with four-time champions Germany sent packing by Paraguay, who finished third behind Australia in Group D. It came down to a penalty shootout after the two countries were locked at 1-1 after extra time. At Wimbledon, Daria Kasatkina was the only Aussie to lock in her spot with a three-set win over wildcard Mimi Zhu. And in AFL, Gold Coast chairman Bob East is backing under fire coach Damien Hardwick to resuscitate the club's struggling season. That's the latest news update from the Capital Radio newsroom.
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0: Transport for New South Wales would like to advise Kosciuszko Road open to Perisher, Guthaka Road open to the village, Alpine Way Road open to Threadbow and beyond, Snow Mountains Highway Road open, the Link Road Selwyn Snow Resort Road open, Elliot Way Tamarumba to Selwyn Road open, and Coomin Brown Mountain Road is open. Keep it here for the latest winter road updates.
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0: Snow, FM, weather. Cloudy conditions this afternoon, very high chance of rain with some moderate winds. Tomorrow, chance of morning fog, partly cloudy conditions. Very high chance of afternoon showers with some damaging winds possible above the ranges. Thursday, partly cloudy, high chance of showers. Snow expected to fall above 1,600 metres and winds expected to increase. Friday, cloudy, very high chance of showers and snow falling above 1,200 metres with some moderate winds. Jindabyne is going to be top tomorrow of 13 after night's low of 6. Coomera's top tomorrow expected to reach 15 after a low of 4. And Canberra dropping to 7 degrees tonight, then climbing to 15 tomorrow. 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
0: Big hits from names like Shakira, Katy Perry, Olivia Dean. Right now, though, another one.

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It's Snow FM with the Snowy's best music. This next one made her a global superstar after she gave her own little twist, putting a little Latin influences on pop back in the 2000s. That's Shakira for your high school hit, Up in 5. Right now, Yaz with Replay. Shardies.

0: 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And we got a great throwback from the 2010s, great feel-good one from Katy Perry. That's
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0: Speaking of fireworks, this one's on the way. 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
0: Transport from New South Wales would like to advise Kosciuszko Road over to Perisher, Guthaka Road open to the village, Alpine Way Road over to Thredbo and beyond, Snow Mountains Highway Road open, the Link Road, Selwyn Snow Resort Road open, Elliott Way, Tumarumba to Selwyn Road open, and Coomin Brown Mountain Road is open. Keep it here for the latest winter road updates.
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0: 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And tomorrow morning for your Wednesday, we've also got the little forecasters in the Local Legends reading the weather live in the studio. And what you look forward to next? This band, been together for nearly 20 years. It's Imagine Dragons. Up next, The Bad Liar.
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0: 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And also coming up next hour, this artist gave a couple a wedding present they'll never forget. After getting a DM from the groom, he and Martin Garrix, the DJ, surprised everyone by crashing the wedding, performing live. How awesome is that? That's Ed Sheeran playing next with Shape You.
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1: 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Australian energy starts right here in the Snowy Mountains.
5: This is Budgie Baker. Been mainly cloudy. There are a few spots of rain, and this is going to increase for a day or two, and then we get the temperature drops, and we start to see some snow, hopefully around Thursday. So when Snow Resort is ready for when they can get enough snow on the ground and they are champing at the bit to get going, Charlotte Pass, two lift spinning today, some fun for the first timers on the Cozzy carpet. Cozzy triple chair for the foot passengers and sightseers, and the hike park was getting a bit of a workout as well. Perisher, first timers were on the Front Valley conveyor, plus a couple of T-bars were open to Tower 1, and there was a conveyor running in Smiggins today. Still pretty good, but wet snow cover at Threadbow on Friday flat with Easy Does It Share, Wombat and Freddy snow runners in operation for the skiers and boarders and all the children, and we will just now have to wait until the snow comes.
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6: From the Capital Radio Newsroom, I'm Alex Stockerty. The federal government says it's open to paying superannuation to teenagers who work under 30 hours a week. Many big businesses already pay teens their super, but around 500,000 young people are currently missing out. The issue is being pushed by the Greens, who are expected to make it a priority in upcoming budget negotiations. Treasurer Jim Chalmers claims the idea is not without merit.
7: I think this is a really important issue. In fact, I met with a delegation of young workers just last week, brought to Canberra by the SDA, because I do think this is a really important issue. We're engaging with unions, with the super sector, with young people.
6: Drivers are being urged to fill up today, with petrol prices expected to rise from tomorrow. A discount to the fuel excise introduced due to the Middle East conflict will be reduced from 32 cents a litre to 16. Motorists are still expected to save an average of $11 per tank. Amazon could be forced to repay its Australian annual Prime subscribers if it is found guilty of breaching unfair contract term laws. The consumer watchdog is taking the online retailer to court over allegations it used the terms to introduce ads on its Prime streaming services. ACCC Chair Gina Cass-Gottlieb claims annual subscribers who already paid an upfront cost were then forced to fork out an extra $3 monthly charge.
8: For the subscribers who did not want to pay more and continue to receive the service, we allege they received a lower quality service.
6: The Transport Workers Union is demanding full accountability from a waste management firm it claims violated worker safety laws. ComCare is being asked to investigate Cleanaway over alleged failures to notify the national regulator about a chemical exposure incident which left a female worker with permanent blindness. A university study has successfully trained humans to identify AI-generated faces. Experts say the training could help ensure fewer people fall victim to artificial intelligence fraud. ANU Associate Professor Amy Dahl says there are a few key differences which can help identify deep fakes.
9: So it's things like overall they can seem more symmetrical. They're a little bit more attractive, a bit more trustworthy. But these impressions are different for everybody, and that's why we need the exposure and the natural learning of it.
6: A driver remains unaccounted for after a multi-truck crash on the Hume Highway near Goulburn, and Liberal MPs claim their colleague Melissa McIntosh had a brain fart when she called for the party to rebrand itself. Checking sport, and Germany has been eliminated from the FIFA World Cup in a shock penalty shootout loss to Paraguay, while Brazil scored in stoppage time to beat Japan 2-1. Australian Daria Kasatkina has won her opening round match at Wimbledon, and the Wallabies are out to rediscover their giant-killing form ahead of Saturday's clash with Ireland. That's the latest news update from the Capital Radio newsroom.
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0: Transport for New South Wales would like to advise Kosciuszko Road over to Perisher, Guthaka Road open to the village, Alpine Way Road over to Threadbow and beyond, Snow Mountains Highway Road open, the Link Road Selwyn Snow Resort Road open, Elliott Way Tamarumba to Selwyn Road open, and Coomera Brown Mountain Road is open. Keep it here for the latest winter road updates.
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11: Snow FM weather.
0: Cloudy conditions this afternoon, very high chance of rain with some moderate winds. Tomorrow, chance of morning fog, partly cloudy conditions. Very high chance of afternoon showers with some damaging winds possible above the ranges. Thursday, partly cloudy, high chance of showers. Snow expected to fall above 1,600 metres and winds expected to increase. Friday, cloudy, very high chance of showers with snow falling above 1,200 metres with some moderate winds. Jindabyne is going top tomorrow of 13 after night's low of 6. Coomera's top tomorrow expected to reach 15 after a low of 4. And Canberra dropping to 7 degrees tonight, then climbing to 15 tomorrow. 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
0: Harry Styles, currently 10 out of 12 sold-out shows at Wembley Stadium. He's up next, right after this one from Ed Sheeran. Check you.

Selena Gomez and Marshmallow. 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We've got Backstreet Boys for your high school hits coming up in 5. Right now, our newest from Ariana Grande.

0: Latest from Gracie Abrams with Hit the Wall here on Snow FM, head of her album coming out in just a few weeks' time. Exciting stuff. And our next artist, you might not know, but he actually starred as a small version of this guy. That's right. Growing up, at 4 years old, he used to do amazing Elvis impersonations. Even was in the 92 movie Honeymoon in Vegas as a child version of Elvis. It's good old Bruno Mars. He's up next with the Lazy Song, Play Snow FM.
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0: Transport from New South Wales would like to advise Kosciuszko Road open to Perisher, Guthaka Road open to the village, Alpine Way Road open to Thredbo and beyond, Snow Mountains Highway Road open, the Link Road Selwyn Snow Resort Road open, Elliott Way Tamarumba to Selwyn Road open, and Coomin Brown Mountain Road is open. Keep it here for the latest winter road updates.
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0: Vampire the Sun with Walking on a Dream, Tuesday afternoon on Snow FM. And for anything happening behind the scenes or any updates or any giveaways, which a little hint, one is starting up tomorrow. So make sure you are following us up on socials on Instagram and Facebook at Snow FM to stay updated. 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Up next, we've got Noah Kahan. 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

0: Cheat Codes and Demi Lovato here on Snow FM. It's cold afternoon here in the Snowies. Hey, it's nearly about time. Just after we take a look at your snow report as well as your 4 o'clock news and weather, we've got Beyonce. 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
8: This is Budgie Baker. Been mainly cloudy. There are a few spots of rain, and this is going to increase for a day or two, and then we get the temperature drops and we start to see some snow, hopefully around Thursday. So when Snow Resort is ready for when they can get enough snow on the ground and they are champing at the bit to get going. Charlotte Pass, two lifts spinning today. Some fun for the first timers on the Cosie carpet. Cosie triple chair for the foot passengers and sightseers, and the hike park was getting a bit of a workout as well. Perisher, first timers are on the Front Valley conveyor, plus a couple of T-bars were open to Tower 1, and there was a conveyor running in Sliggins today. Still pretty good, but wet snow cover at Threadbow on Friday flat with Easy Does It Chair. Wombat and Freddy snow runners in operation for the skiers and boarders and all the children, and we will just now have to wait until the snow comes.
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10: From the Capital Radio Newsroom, I'm Alex Stockerty. The Albanese government admits as the fuel excise gradually tapers off, it could impact on inflation. The excise will be reduced by 16 cents on each litre of petrol and diesel until August 2nd. The heavy vehicle road user charge will also be lowered over the same period. Treasurer Jim Chalmers is told today it's about helping households in the immediate term.
11: Still a bit of uncertainty out of the Middle East. Some welcome developments in the last couple of weeks, but we need that ceasefire to stick. Because the oil price has come down a fair bit. That's a good thing, but we need that to endure.
10: Liberal MPs claim their colleague Melissa McIntosh had a brain fart when she called for the party to rebrand itself. There's growing unease within Liberal ranks as they struggle to make any inroads in the opinion polls. Miss McIntosh believes the party to reevaluate what it stands for and how it can reconnect with voters. But other MPs say holding the Albanese government to account is the best way to achieve that. The Greens believe businesses should pay $1 billion in superannuation to teenagers that work less than 30 hours. A number of big employers already pay children under 18 super, but at least 500,000 are missing out. The Greens are pushing to have the measure included into law as part of its ongoing budget negotiations with the federal government. A driver remains missing after a crash involving as many as seven trucks in southern New South Wales. Fire and rescue say it appears two trucks collided on the Hume Highway, sending them both into five other rigs parked at a rest stop southwest of Goulburn. One truck was carrying butane cans and another was packed with alcohol, fueling the flames and triggering explosions. Fire and Rescue Acting Superintendent James Manuel says crews will be on site for some time.
12: Fire and Rescue are still at work trying to keep this fire under control. We have numerous assets on the way will actually have been there for quite a while.
10: The communications watchdog says it'll be monitoring how telcos are complying with new rules designed to provide safeguards for consumers. Providers are now required to publish mobile coverage maps at locations across the country and to maintain an online register of network outages. Also making news, the Transport Workers Union is demanding full accountability against a management firm it claims has violated workers' safety laws. Checking sport, and Paraguay has eliminated Germany from the FIFA World Cup in a sudden death upset. Locked 1-1 at the end of extra time, the four-time champions failed to live up to their title as the kings of penalty shootouts. World number one Jannik Sinner has survived a five-set scare to move into round two at Wimbledon, and Australia's men's and women's T20 international rankings have all but guaranteed them both a spot at the Olympics when cricket makes its return in LA. That's the latest news update from the Capital Radio newsroom.
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0: Transport from New South Wales would like to advise Kosciuszko Road open to Perisher, Guthaka Road open to the village, Alpine Way Road open to Thredbo and beyond, Snow Mountains Highway Road open, the Link Road Selwyn Snow Resort Road open, Elliott Way Tumarumba to Selwyn Road open, and Coomin Brown Mountain Road is open. Keep it here for the latest winter road updates.
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14: Snow FM weather.
0: Cloudy conditions this afternoon, very high chance of rain with some moderate winds. Tomorrow, chance of morning fog, partly cloudy conditions, very high chance of afternoon showers with some damaging winds possible above the ranges. Thursday, partly cloudy, high chance of showers, snow expected to fall above 1600 metres and winds expected to increase. Friday, cloudy, very high chance of showers, of snow falling above 1,200 metres with some moderate winds. Jindabyne is going to top tomorrow of 13 after nice low of 6. Coomera's top tomorrow expected to reach 15 after a low of 4. And Canberra dropping to 7 degrees tonight, then climbing to 15 tomorrow. 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
0: Checking the Snow FM Snow Watch, the Weather Bureau advises that there's a 30% chance of snow till 6 p.m.
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0: 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On the way, an artist who got asked to do a song for the soundtrack for one of the biggest blockbusters, the Barbie movie, and then this happened.
1: Doing the song for the film first, and then Greta asked me if I would be her mermaid Barbies. 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
0: Dua Lipa with Dance the Night, coming up right after this one from the Pussycat Dolls. When I grow up.

0: We are on Snow FM. Hey, it won't be long now until Will and Woody take over from 5 for you to drive home. Keep your company on this Tuesday afternoon. Just after you into reports, we're going to take you back to 2019 with this one from Ariana. Break up with your girlfriend, I'm bored. Up next.
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0: Transport from New South Wales would like to advise Kosciuszko Road open to Perisher, Guthaka Road open to the village, Alpine Way Road over to Threadborough and beyond, Snow Mountains Highway Road open, the Link Road Selwyn Snow Resort Road open, Elliot Way Tamarumba to Selwyn Road open, and Coomin Brown Mountain Road is open. Keep it here for the latest winter road updates.
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Dayo Cruz, Dynamite. Oh, what a throwback here on Snow FM. Hey, coming up next, this one, a couple years old. He's currently kicking off his After Hours Till Dawn.

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1: 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All of the girls, you. And just after 4 o'clock news and weather, this one was written for a 2019 Lover album, but wasn't released until a couple of years ago in 23. Around the same time, Cruel Summer was having its big moment. This one, All the Girls You Loved Before, T-Swift up next.
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2: 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Australian energy starts right here in the Snowy Mountains.
6: This is Budgie Baker. Been mainly cloudy. There are a few spots of rain and this is going to increase for a day or two, and then we get the temperature drops and we start to see some snow, hopefully around Thursday. So when Snow Resort is ready for when they can get enough snow on the ground, and they are champing at the bit to get going. Charlotte Pass, two lifts spinning today. Some fun for the first timers on the Cozzy carpet. A Cozzy triple chair for the foot passengers and sightseers. And the hike park was getting a bit of a workout as well. Perisher, first timers were on the Front Valley conveyor, plus a couple of tea bars were open to Tower One. And there was a conveyor running in Smiggins today. It's all pretty good, but wet snow cover at Threadbow on Friday flat with Easy Does It Chair. Wombat and Freddy Snow. No runners in operation for the skiers and boarders and all the children. And we will just now have to wait until the snow comes.
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7: From the Capital Radio newsroom, I'm Alex Stockerty. Senior Liberals argue good policy will help them win the next federal election, not a rebrand of the party. Western Sydney MP Melissa McIntosh says the Liberals need to articulate what they stand for to improve their standing among voters. Latest opinion polls show the party is struggling against both One Nation and Labor. Liberal Senator James Hume says it's not a rebrand that's needed, but the ability to hold the Albanese government to account.
8: Kick them out at the next election, and the only way we can do that is by presenting a credible plan for Australia's future, and we do that with a credible team to do it.
7: The federal government is under pressure to sack the Climate Change Authority chair over a taxpayer-funded trip to Brazil. Matt Keane attended a climate conference where he appeared on a panel sponsored by his private employer. The opposition says there's a clear conflict of interest between Mr. Keane's roles. Qantas customers who were denied refunds during the pandemic will soon receive notices about how they can apply for compensation. Echo Law is sending communications to travellers who received flight credits instead of refunds between 2020 and 2022. Lawyer Andrew Paul says more than 1 million people are potentially eligible for a payment.
9: If they do receive a text message or an email from Echo Law, please do take it seriously and come forward and claim their settlement entitlement.
7: The consumer watchdog is seeking penalties and compensation against Amazon over allegations that it used unfair contract terms to charge yearly subscribers extra. The ACCC claims these terms meant consumers with an annual Prime subscription were required to pay an extra $3 a month to maintain ad-free streaming. The National Workplace Safety Regulator is being asked to urgently investigate alleged operational failures at a waste management company. The Transport Workers Union claims Cleanaway breached its obligations under safety law to report a chemical spill incident to Comcare. National Assistant Secretary Emily McMillan says the exposure left a female worker with permanent blindness.
0: But even worse, she wasn't given any support in the aftermath. That incident wasn't reported to the regulators. There was no report given to Comcare, and she was really left on her own to try and navigate this horrific injury.
7: Also making news, Melbourne sprinter Gemma Stapleton will be farewelled at the MCG on Friday. The 25-year-old was killed in a motorcycle crash in Thailand. Checking sport, and there's been a major upset at the World Cup with four-time champions Germany sent packing by Paraguay, who finished third behind Australia in Group D. It came down to a penalty shootout after the two countries were locked at 1-1 after extra time. At Wimbledon, Daria Kasatkina was the only Aussie to lock in her spot with a three-set win over wildcard Mimi Zhu. And in AFL, Gold Coast chairman Bob East is backing under fire coach Damien Hardwick to resuscitate the club's struggling season. That's the latest news update from the Capital Radio newsroom.
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1: 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Keep it here for the latest winter road updates.
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1: Snow FM weather. Cloudy conditions this afternoon, very high chance of rain with some moderate winds. Tomorrow, chance of morning fog, partly cloudy conditions, very high chance of afternoon showers with some damaging winds possible above the ranges. Thursday, partly cloudy, high chance of showers, snow expected to fall above 1600 metres and winds expected to increase. Friday, cloudy, very high chance of showers, of snow falling above 1,200 metres with some moderate winds. Jindabyne is going top tomorrow of 13 after nice low of 6. Coomer's top tomorrow expected to reach 15 after a low of 4. And Canberra dropping to 7 degrees tonight, then climbing to 15 tomorrow. 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
1: Checking the Snow FM Snow Watch, the Weather Bureau advises that there's a 30% chance of snow till 6 p.m.
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0: 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Right up next, though, it is Battle of the Gens. Junior producer Annalise is going to be in here defending the relevancy of Gen Z. Can't wait. It's going to be a Beatles special. It's up next on Will and Woody.
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1: Hope you're having a great drive home right now. Junior producer Annalise in the studio. She had a howler last week trying to defend her generation's honour. It is Battle of the Gens, Woods.
2: Leave Benny alone!
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1: Okay, we should play it again because for those of you that missed last week, this is what happened. Annalise, name three Beatles songs.
4: I was going to say Everybody Wants to Rule the World, but that's Roll Oats and Oats.
5: All the Notes?
4: Paul and Oats.
5: Not Paul and Oates.
1: All right, we're back now, live. Here we go. So, Annalise. Three Beatles songs, not Paul and Oates.
4: I can't emphasize how much I do love the Beatles.
1: We know.
5: And prove it, AB.
4: If the songs played, I could sing them word for word.
1: Here we go. Let's start with naming the Beatles, maybe.
4: The first, Paul McCartney.
1: Yep.
4: We've done this one before.
5: We were just talking about it during the song.
4: I know. Paul McCartney is being played by Paul Mescal, and then there's Barry Keoghan being played by John or
5: John. He's John, is he?
6: John.
4: No,
5: just John.
1: John who?
4: Oh God, I'm just rattled right now because I'm trying to think of Beatles.
1: Too many questions.
4: Okay,
5: Let's put the names down.
1: We love the Beatles. We love the Beatles. Put the names away.
5: Let's go. Songs. Biggest songs from the Beatles.
4: So the first one that I'm thinking of is similar to Ice Ice Baby.
1: Yep.
4: But
5: main inspiration.
4: Under pressure. Is that Queen?
5: Isn't that John Farnham?
1: It's Queen and David Bowie.
4: Oh no! Okay.
5: Classic Beatles.
1: Another British band.
4: Yeah, I love
1: Freddie Mercury. We can tell.
4: Have you seen Bohemian Rhapsody? Very good.
5: Yes. Back on the Beatles.
4: Very good.
5: Stop deflecting. Back on the Beatles.
1: Come on. Three Beatles songs. Here we go.
4: Three Beatles songs. I'm fully blank. Can you give
5: sing
4: me
5: one.
4: A hint?
5: Just sing one. You don't have to know the name of it.
4: If I'm being completely transparent with you, Everybody Wants to Rule the World is still in my head. I can't get it out. Can you give me a little hint?
1: Well, why don't we play you a Beatles song? We'll play you a Beatles song. Here we go. Have a listen.
4: One second.
1: Here we go.
4: Hey Jude.
1: Bang.
4: Bang.
5: Nice.
4: Okay,
5: there
4: great.
5: You
4: that. Hey Jude.
1: Nice. There you go. Here's one. Let's play another one.
4: Just give me 1 second hook. I got this. 2 second hook. I got this. I look at all the lonely people. Dun, dun, dun. Is that it?
1: We've got another one.
6: All right, another one?
1: Yeah.
4: One more.
1: I'm on.
4: Oh, no, that's Daryl Jones. That's Daryl
5: Jones
4: and John Oates.

I like it when you take control, eat.

0: It's Will and Woody. Over the last few days, if you've missed it, we've been doing this.
1: Will and Woody's swap meet.
2: It's a trade.
1: From trash.
3: We want to go from
4: a 10-year-old psychology textbook
1: to treasure.
4: My dream item is an engagement ring so my partner can finally propose to me.
5: Let's call it book to bling.
6: We've traded immediately to a musical picture frame.
3: Michael, we're going to take the frame.
0: Right now, we've got an 11-year-old MacBook Pro.
7: Still functioning, 16 inches.
1: Come and make a trade. Will and Woody's swap meet. Swap the deal, keep the good energy with Glowbird.
0: Book to Bling Woods. I mean, Paris, in her wildest dreams, when she was looking at the dusty old psychology textbook she had in her house, never thought, you know, even putting that into a magic machine, even if she had a genie in a bottle to be able to turn to them and go, hey, can you turn this into a $10,000 engagement ring? They'd probably go, that's too much of a tall order.
8: Yeah.
0: My powers do not extend that far.
8: Mm-hmm.
0: And
8: they'd
0: yet,
8: say that.
0: Here are you and I on the radio trading with you guys listening right now through the power of this communal audience. We are planning on turning that textbook into exactly that, a $10,000 engagement ring for Paris with you guys.
8: We've already turned it into a 15-inch MacBook Pro. It's in 2 days. We've done two trades, and we are up to a MacBook Pro. I mean, sure, it's from 11 years ago, but it's still good. Everyone, all Apple fans know that 2015 was a great year for the MacBook.
0: Stop talking tech.
8: They've got a bit downhill since then. The 2015 MacBook is
0: now, what's the phone lines have been open on the text line for a while now, 0429 13 1065 with people. Hi, I'm Matt, and I'm offering to trade a $500 wakeboard that's never been used for the MacBook.
8: All right, Matt.
0: That's pretty good.
8: Go. Okay.
0: We've got another one here. I will offer a PlayStation 4 with multiple controllers. It already has a lot of games downloaded for a trip to New York City. Wrong thing.
8: So, guys, the thing you're getting is a laptop.
0: Yes, you're not getting. We're not trading. You don't tell us what you want.
8: No,
0: the laptop's what we're offering. Yeah. I've got here a bottle of gin, not used.
8: Oh yeah, what kind of gin?
0: A Pokemon Toasty Maker.
8: Oh, that's fun. No, that's a bit of
0: and
8: fun.
0: And Dale's offering 2 32-inch TVs, one with a DVD player attached.
8: Holy guacamole.
0: So there's a few things there going on in the text line. We're going to make the swap right now, guys, so let's get involved. We've got Will. Will, what would you like to swap?
9: I'll swap a 100-inch portable projector.
8: Here we go. So, sorry, the projector isn't 100 inches, is it? You're saying
9: the screen that comes with it.
8: I just need to ask the question.
0: Well, otherwise, you'd just get a TV.
8: Well, that's what I was. That's why I was asking the question. Will, what? How many times have you used it? Why are you giving it away?
9: I think I've used it once. Or I've set it up and got bored of it.
0: God. What's the brand, Will? On the projector? I'm going to let you have a think about it. I'm going to move to Hannah because we need some more because they can be cheap projectors. They can be cheap.
8: Really?
0: Yes.
8: Okay.
0: Hannah. Oh.
10: Yes.
0: What would you like
8: to... Did you just close a very squeaky door or is that a child?
10: That's my child.
0: Oh, wow.
8: Say hello from us. What would you like to swap for the 15-inch laptop?
10: An engagement ring.
0: Your engagement ring?
10: My old one.
0: What's it worth?
10: From an ex. About
0: $1,000. I mean, it doesn't get us to the 10,000 woods, but it moves us forward.
8: It's just tempted to just wrap this one up in a nice bow, isn't it?
0: A
8: because at the end of the day, all she said was engagement.
0: No, but we've heard from her fiance since, and he wants it to be a $10,000 ring, which is fair enough.
8: Let's go to a song.
0: Yeah. Yeah.
8: Let's talk.
0: Trade, you've heard all this, and you go, guy, that's sawdust, what everyone's offering there.
8: God, it's not the projector.
0: You've got a Trump item. And you reckon you are the one to make the trade today, and you would like a 15-inch MacBook Pro, 11 years old. There's a little bit of...
8: Still works.
0: That's the fine print.
8: Still works.
0: Still works.
8: Great mouse on it. Great
0: mouse
8: pad. Give us a call.
0: Let's make another step towards the engagement ring. It's Book to Bling, the swap meet. Will and Woody.
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12: Transport for New South Wales would like to advise Kosciuszko Road over to Perisher, Guthaka Road open to the village, Alpine Way, Road over to Threadbow and beyond, Snow Mountains Highway Road open, the Link Road Selwyn Snow Resort Road open, Elliott Way, Tamarumba to Selwyn Road open, and Coomin Brown Mountain Road is open. Keep it here for the latest winter road updates.
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0: It's good afternoon, everyone. It's Will and Woody. I hope you're having a wonderful drive home. We're having a wonderful time in here. Right now, we are in the middle. You've joined at the right time because it is the swap meet.
1: Will and Woody's swap meet. 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

0: Anyway, Sammy, what would you like to offer us for the 15-inch laptop?
1: I've got a 1985 camera, Canon camera, that I bought many, many years ago that I'd like to give.
2: Does it work?
1: It does work, yes, and it's been put away for a very long time.
0: Okay. All right, thanks, Sam. Real quick.
2: Cameras are sort of, those sorts of cameras are very in vogue these days. It's kind of cool to have your camera.
3: Is this the kind of thing that you could just go to a bric-a-brac market and find a lot of them for $2?
2: Don't know.
3: I don't know much about cameras.
2: I don't know either.
3: I don't think they grow in value over years.
2: I'm thinking about getting into photography, actually. We'll talk about it.
3: Well, maybe you can talk to Sam offline.
2: Stav's cool.
0: Stav, what do you want to offer us for the 15-inch MacBook Pro?
4: I'd love to offer you my replica Chanel bag.
2: Oh, replica. Come on, Stav. Is that all we've got, by the way?
0: Is that the best?
5: There's awesome options there for you.
0: Absolutely. We're just asking if they're the best. We're just asking the question.
5: Yep.
2: Oh, she gets her back up, doesn't she?
0: Yeah, very defensive.
2: I know, right?
0: Okay, so look, projector.
2: Yeah.
0: Can you go back to Will here? I just want to ask him. Will, can you be honest with us, mate? How much did you pay for the projector?
6: I think it's only like $180 or something. Okay. It was a gift, so.
0: Okay, sounds like a cheapie.
2: A bad projector is a bad projector. Yeah. Can I talk to Hannah quickly about her ring, though? So, Hannah, you've got a $1,000 engagement ring.
7: Yep.
2: What sort of ring is it?
7: It's white gold, and it's the pear-shaped one. It's got like little diamonds in the
2: real diamonds, homegrown diamonds. What do they call them? Machine-grown diamonds.
0: Are they lab grown?
7: I've got absolutely no idea. All I know is that they're diamonds. But my ex was a bit of a flog, so it could be anything.
0: So it's a bit tainted for you, Hannah.
7: Yeah.
0: Okay. So we've got the lab rat ring,
2: and then we've got Sam with the Canon camera. Now, just a reminder, though. Whoa, hang on a second.
0: What's up?
2: Hi, legends. I'd like to trade a 2012 Mazda CX-5.
0: Here we go.
2: With no motor.
0: Oh, yeah.
2: For your laptop. Thanks, Shane from Narre Warren. Out. He signed off. Out. I love that. Probably can't take the car without a motor. Just a reminder, Dale from Mount Barker on the text line 0429 13 1065 said, swap meet. Boys, I've got two working 32-inch TVs.
0: Here we go. One with a DVD attached?
2: Yes.
0: We read this out before.
2: Yes.
0: Yeah, no, I like, why aren't we calling this guy? Hang on, we got someone. We got Hannah. Hannah number two. Another Hannah. You'd like to offer us something for the MacBook Pro.
8: Yes, I've got three chairs. They're vintage Italian chrome chairs. They're worth about $3,000.
2: What are they called? What's the brand?
8: They're replica Italian chrome chairs. I've asked some like vintage person and they're actually worth like quite a lot of money for the whole set, but I only have three of them. Why am I trying to trade them?
0: Yeah.
8: I've tried to sell them on Marketplace.
0: Yeah.
8: And like no one's going to buy them because I think it's more like you need to understand.
2: I like these chairs. I'm pretty sure these are the ones where like the lattice work that comes in your lumbar. Is that the one that you're talking about? They're kind of like an S shape.
8: Yeah, so it's like Italian chrome, white leather.
2: I do like those chairs.
8: They're really cool chairs.
2: Cool.
0: So if I can just speak to my colleague real quick, Hannah, thanks so much for the offer. This isn't about what you like, I have to say. Not everyone's got your fancy tastes. All right. Now, Will.
2: White leather, a bit tacky. I thought it was the cane. I thought it was the wicker.
0: Did you say it was chrome?
2: It's steel. It's chrome on. That's the S bend in it, but then the material is white leather.
0: Just you talking about it makes me want to punch him in the face. Okay. For me, as a businessman,
2: I'm just hearing
0: that she put them on Marketplace and got no
2: needles.
0: So if we bring them tomorrow on the radio show, I just don't think many people are like you. So we've got old camera, cheap engagement ring, crap projector. Oh, bloody hell.
2: Make a choice.
0: If we're going for value,
2: yes.
0: I think it's got to be the engagement ring, right? And then we trade that to something else. Because at the end of the day, it's worth $1,000.
2: It was $1,000 when her ex bought it, and she said herself it was a flog. We don't know if he...
0: Yeah, but his flogginess doesn't drop the value of the ring.
2: He might have lied about it.
0: Oh, bloody hell, got a liar on her hand.
2: Oh, look, I think we go either Dale with the TVs.
0: Hang on. Can we take Dale?
5: Oh, I hate to get into the boring logistics, and as much as we love WA...
2: Dale's in WA. He's in Mount Barker.
0: Dale's too far away.
2: Would you take Sam and his camera?
5: I think also they do have to call us.
2: What do you think, Joe? Which one do you think is most valuable here?
5: I think the camera sounds pretty good.
2: Yeah, that's what I think as well.
0: It's just an old camera.
2: But he's kept it. You chose last time, I choose this time. We're going the camera, Sam. We're going the camera.
0: Sam, what did you pay for the camera in 1985?
1: In 1985, it would have been...

0: I don't really remember. It would have been about $200-$300 for it.
1: Take it. Take that. Mate. That's great.
2: Mate.
1: No, that's a good buy.
2: Good call. Well, why don't you just chime in earlier? Just jump on in, mate.
3: 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Rain, sun, cloudy with a chance of meatballs. 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
1: It's Will and Woody. Hope you're having a wonderful drive home. Woods, you've had the flu. Let's hear the audio. Here's him talking about it.
2: I think I've got the flu. I actually left the bed because I got so hot. I'm laying down on my lawn in my boxer shorts, and I just said, why?
3: Wow.
2: I'm having this telehealth.
4: It sounds like you've got the flu.
2: And I go, wait, mate. I watched the Kylie documentary yesterday, and she mentioned that before she got diagnosed with cancer that she was feeling really tired and run down.
3: Oh, my God.
2: I think I've got cancer.
3: No, you didn't.
2: And he laughed at my face. He laughed.
4: That is completely outrageous, and you don't have cancer.
1: Okay.
5: Yeah, and I don't.
1: You don't.
5: But I've been to hell and back.
1: You've been to hell and back. You've had the flu, mate.
5: It's horrific. And if you know someone with the flu, reach out to them and make sure they're going all right.
1: So I'm going to some information came to light for me today about you and the flu.
5: From my wife?
1: Well, no, from you, actually. Okay. But, like, inadvertently, I don't think you meant to give this information up, but you did. So I was actually calling to get onto your wife.
5: Yeah, today.
1: Today. I tried to call her.
5: About a couch.
1: Tried to call her a couple of times about a couch.
5: Yeah.
1: Couldn't get onto her.
5: Yes.
1: Couldn't get onto her.
5: Yeah.
1: So I called you. I was like, oh, well, Woods will put me on a Mim. Maybe she's, you know, changed her phone. I don't know. So I call you.
5: Yeah.
1: I was like, hey, mate, is Mim there? And you said, no, she's actually on a plane.
5: Yeah.
1: And I was like, wow, cool. Okay. Weird. Like, you know, you've obviously been down and out for the last 4 days, lying on your lawn in your boxer shorts and whatnot.
5: Get me started.
1: You've probably said to her, jump on a plane, sweetheart, get yourself out of here, have a few days to yourself, because you've probably had the kids one-on-one for a long time.
5: Yeah, she's like, oh, God, she was amazing.
1: She was amazing.
5: So I think when you're sick when you've got kids, it's a whole different
1: ball
5: game,
1: isn't it? Because
5: all these responsibilities that you've got, oh, and she's been unbelievable.
1: Yes. And then you tell me, no, she's actually on a plane with both the kids.
5: A trip that was booked prior to me having the flu.
1: Yep.
5: Yes. Little holiday for her and the kids in some sunshine.
1: Yep.
5: Seeing a friend up there.
1: Yep.
5: Gigi Piku is what our family calls her.
6: Woody did say yesterday that he was supposed to potentially go, and he just told Mim, I couldn't possibly travel with this immune system.
5: I was on my deathbed. Guys, I'm dying. You don't ask a dying man, jump on a plane and, you know, get some sunshine. Because I can't even go outdoors, guys. The sun is hurting my skin.
6: Get outdoors to get to the studio.
5: Barely.
1: So, yeah, I just wanted to follow up there. I just wanted to double check. So you said you couldn't go away.
5: From my deathbed, yeah.
1: With your partner and your two kids.
5: Yeah.
1: Like, because the trip, she left today, right?
5: She left, so I drove into the airport this morning. Oh, come on, don't get around me, come on.
1: So you drove into the airport today with both your children?
5: Yes.
1: And then, so when did you decide that you wouldn't be able to go?
5: Days ago. Oh, I couldn't tell you I don't even know what day it was during the flu. I was just like, I don't know where I am, I don't know what day it is.
1: Okay.
5: We were talking, because I was So Mim's gone early because of work, I wasn't able to go on the Thursday, obviously.
1: Obviously, yeah.
5: So the plan was I'll join you guys on Friday night.
1: Yep.
5: This was weeks ago.
1: Yep.
5: Struck down with this awful case of influenza, right? And then in the throes of that, I was like, we're having chats about this trip, and I was like, Mim, I don't know if I'm going to be able to get it up. At this point, I don't even know.
1: Actually.
5: I said, I don't even know if I'm going to make it to Friday. Like, that's where I'm at. And
1: so
5: we were just like, let's just take it day by day. And Mim was amazing. She held my hands for it. She's the only person who gets around me. None of you guys give a crap about me. Which is
1: I just can't believe.
5: And she's like, I understand.
1: So then I said to you on the phone earlier today, because it dawned on me then.
5: Yeah.
1: I was like, so you're telling me, because it's a long weekend.
5: Yeah.
1: It dawned on me then. I was like, so Mim's going to be by herself with the kids. She's got a friend up there.
5: Yeah.
1: In another state.
5: Yes.
1: For 5 nights with two toddlers while you recover from the flu that you had a week ago.
5: A flu that I had a day ago. Don't know where you got a week from.
1: But just to confirm.
5: I have it. Where's that cough button? Oh, wrong button. Sorry, what was that, mate? I am still got the remnants of the flu there.
1: Just to confirm.
5: Yes.
1: Yes or no? Your partner's interstate with your two children.
5: Yes, she is.
1: By herself. While you recover from an illness that you contracted a week ago.
5: I mean, who knows when they contracted it at the end of the day. Yes, that's correct.
1: Yeah.
5: Any other questions?
1: No.
5: Any other judgments from over there, mate? And when you go on benders every weekend and leave your wife with your children at home.
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3: 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Building Snowy 2.0. Australia's biggest battery right here in the Snowy Mountains.
15: This is Budgie Baker. Been mainly cloudy. There are a few spots of rain. And this is going to increase for a day or two. And then we get the temperature drops and we start to see some snow, hopefully around Thursday. Selwyn Snow Resort is ready for when they can get enough snow on the ground and they are champing at the bit to get going. Charlotte Pass, two lifts spinning today. Some fun for the first timers on the Cosy carpet. Cosy triple chair for the foot passengers and sightseers. And the hike park was getting a bit of a workout as well. Perisher, first timers are on the Front Valley conveyor, plus a couple of T-bars were open to Tower 1, and there was a conveyor running in Smiggins today. Still pretty good, but wet snow cover at Threadbow on Friday Flat with Easy Does It Chair. Wombat and Freddy snow runners in operation for the skiers and boarders and all the children, and we will just now have to wait until the snow comes.
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17: From the Capital Radio Newsroom, I'm Alex Stockerty. Senior Liberals argue good policy will help them win the next federal election, not a rebrand of the party. Western Sydney MP Melissa McIntosh says the Liberals need to articulate what they stand for to improve their standing among voters. Latest opinion polls show the party is struggling against both One Nation and Labor. Liberal Senator James Hume says it's not a rebrand that's needed, but the ability to hold the Albanese government to account.
18: Kick them out at the next election, and the only way we can do that is by presenting a credible plan for Australia's future, and we do that with a credible team to do it.
17: The federal government is under pressure to sack the Climate Change Authority chair over a taxpayer-funded trip to Brazil. Matt Keane attended a climate conference where he appeared on a panel sponsored by his private employer. The opposition says there's a clear conflict of interest between Mr. Keane's roles. Qantas customers who were denied refunds during the pandemic will soon receive notices about how they can apply for compensation. Echo Law is sending communications to travellers who received flight credits instead of refunds between 2020 and 2022. Lawyer Andrew Paul says more than 1 million people are potentially eligible for a payment.
19: If they do receive a text message or an email from Echo Law, please do take it seriously and come forward and claim their settlement entitlement.
17: The consumer watchdog is seeking penalties and compensation against Amazon over allegations it used unfair contract terms to charge yearly subscribers extra. The ACCC claims these terms meant consumers with an annual Prime subscription were required to pay an extra $3 a month to maintain ad-free streaming. The National Workplace Safety Regulator is being asked to urgently investigate alleged operational failures at a waste management company. The Transport Workers Union claims Cleanaway breached its obligations under safety law to report a chemical spill incident to Comcare. National Assistant Secretary Emily McMillan says the exposure left a female worker with permanent blindness.
20: But even worse, she wasn't given any support in the aftermath. That incident wasn't reported to the regulators. There was no report given to Comcare, and she was really left on her own to try and navigate this horrific injury.
17: Also making news, Melbourne sprinter Gemma Stapleton will be farewelled at the MCG on Friday. The 25-year-old was killed in a motorcycle crash in Thailand. Checking sport, and there's been a major upset at the World Cup with four-time champions Germany sent packing by Paraguay, who finished third behind Australia in Group D. It came down to a penalty shootout after the two countries were locked at 1-1 after extra time. At Wimbledon, Daria Kasatkina was the only Aussie to lock in her spot with a three-set win over wildcard Mimi Zhu. And in AFL, Gold Coast chairman Bob East is backing under fire coach Damien Hardwick to resuscitate the club's struggling season. That's the latest news update from the Capital Radio newsroom.
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23: Snow FM weather.
22: Cloudy conditions this afternoon, very high chance of rain with some moderate winds. Tomorrow, chance of morning fog, partly cloudy conditions, very high chance of afternoon showers with some damaging winds possible above the ranges. Thursday, partly cloudy, high chance of showers, snow expected to fall above 1600 metres and winds expected to increase. Friday, cloudy, very high chance of showers, of snow falling above 1,200 metres with some moderate winds. Jindabyne is going to top tomorrow of 13 after a nice low of 6. Coomera's top tomorrow expected to reach 15 after a low of 4. And Canberra dropping to 7 degrees tonight, then climbing to 15 tomorrow. 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

0: Will and Woody, hope you're having a wonderful Tuesday's drive home. Woodrow, we are reliving our swap meet. Swapping with you guys every day on the radio, from a psychology textbook to a $10,000 diamond engagement ring. Right up next, though, producer Annalise is going to be in here. She's got some questions. Annalise, how old are you, Annalise?
1: 25.
0: Still can't use a microphone.
1: 25.
2: Now we heard you. We did hear you.
0: 25. You got some questions for 40-year-old women that you're going to be asking up next. So if you're 40...
2: Oh.
0: 131065, give us a call.
2: As in to what to expect in life kind of thing, Annalise.
1: Yeah, I just feel like I've got a lot of questions that I need answers to that my peers and my friends won't be able to answer because they lack the wisdom that a 40-year-old woman has.
2: Love this. Okay, so look, if you're over 40...
0: Whack to your friends, I tell you that much. All right, it's up next on Will and Woody. Play Snow.

0: Quiet snap.
1: Hey, well, everybody. Hope you're having a wonderful drive home of us women over the age of 40 and over, to give us a call. You're at a great age, can I just say? I'm nearing that age and it feels fun. It feels exciting for some of us.
2: It's a forgotten decade, the 40s, I reckon.
1: Yeah.
2: I'm telling myself that, of course.
1: It feels like it.
2: Yeah.
1: Junior producer Annalise is in here. She's a long way from 40. She's 25 and thriving. Yes.
0: 25.
1: And you're
2: a lot of energy. A lot of energy, yeah. For
1: a little bit rattled, AB, about Amy Schumer, who said she had a botched colonoscopy.
0: Yeah.
1: Yeah, you know, you're out there eating cookie dough at 8 o'clock in the morning, reading that, thinking to yourself, wow, what is going on?
0: Yeah.
1: Like, oh, what do I have? Will I have to worry about a colonoscopy on stage? And I could feel the panic from you on the email.
0: I know.
1: So, look, what we've done is we've got a whole bunch of women, 40 and older, call the show, and you can just ask them any question you like about being a woman that age and things that are worrying you.
0: That's really helpful, honestly. And thank you to everyone who's called up, because I'm stressing right now.
2: We got Sarah here, Annalise. Now, the first question you asked me is a ripper. Do you want to ask Sarah that question?
0: Sarah, thank you so much for calling. What's something you regret prioritizing in your 20s? Sarah?
3: Oh, yes. I'm trying to be specific now. Probably what I regret is drinking too much alcohol.
0: Oh, wow. Okay. What about nights out, though? I feel like that's a social thing.
2: Look at you defending it already. Getting defensive.
3: I guess. But I think that's affected me long term.
1: Yeah.
2: There you go. Can you be specific there, Sarah? Like, what do you think it's affected?
3: I think my mentally, how to deal with things.
2: Yeah.
3: So going, like, using nights out and alcohol. And that not being able to process those challenging things, instead using alcohol.
1: Something you're
2: interesting.
1: It's a big old dampener, isn't it?
2: It's an avoider. It's just an avoider.
1: To have a big night because you want to get rid of it.
2: Yeah.
1: Wow, Sarah, appreciate the candor.
2: How's that hit? How's that hit, Annalise?
0: It's a bit of both, because I kind of love a chill night out, so it feels like
1: Night out.
0: Yeah, chill, like no drinks.
1: Oh yeah, yeah, dry night out.
0: But
1: yeah.
0: I also love absolutely drinking responsibly. So. Yeah,
2: wow. your eyes almost glazed over. I love having a responsible night out.
1: So it's a big part of being 25.
0: I know, like wine bars have just become a really trendy thing. What am I supposed to do now?
1: Yeah.
0: Like, what am I supposed to have my focaccia with?
1: I feel like,
0: I'm really worried. Focaccia and cheese.
1: You didn't say eat less focaccia, man.
2: Yeah, go for focaccia.
0: But it goes so well with a red. Do you know what I mean?
2: And also your I imagine your community, your friends are all going out and doing that. So
0: yeah,
2: if you
0: we're
2: stop doing that,
0: rolls.
2: And you feel,
0: okay, well, I guess I can move to like a lemon lime and bitters.
1: You
0: I was
1: going
0: to say soda.
1: You could. If you,
2: can't
1: if
2: even
1: you could,
2: name a non-alcoholic drink.
1: If you could order it. Can I get a lemon lime? Can I get a lemon lime?
2: Let's go to Lisa.
1: Sorry, ma'am. I think you've had enough. No, I just want one lemon lime.
0: I haven't
1: even
0: had a drink.
1: Lisa's called. Another question for Lisa.
0: Lisa, yeah, I've got a question. Thank you so much for calling. I have, this one's a bit of a deep one, but at what point should I like stop chasing my dreams and aspirations and settle to have a relationship and a family?
1: Whoa. Whack.
2: Whoa.
3: Well, that's a good one.
0: Thanks, Lisa.
3: Never stop chasing your dreams, but that doesn't mean you can't have a family.
0: Wow, that's going to make
3: you can have a family
0: emotional.
3: And chase your dreams.
0: Yeah. Really?
3: Yes, you can. Why not?
0: Yeah.
2: Did you keep your dreams, Lisa? Do you still have your dreams?
3: No, I didn't. Mm. I should have. That's what I'm saying. Oh, and one other thing. Stop sunbaking. Don't go in the sun.
0: Oh, my God. That was my goal for the year. I'm going to wear sunscreen every day. Everyone should wear sunscreen
3: every
0: because it's
3: day,
0: so
3: believe me. Yeah. You'll get wrinkles.
0: Yeah.
1: Good on you, Lisa. Thanks for coming on the show, Lise.
0: That's really
1: great. That's a wild little conundrum, isn't it? I think she's that whole, like, got to have a family. Because lots of my mates who are nearly 40, I suppose, now, they're kind of like getting 37, 38, are mums.
0: Yeah.
1: Who I've known since they're so little. And they're all kind of just starting to go back to work now. They've had a couple of kids. But they really did have to put everything down for a while.
0: Yeah, that really freaks me out, if I'm being honest. And that made me a little bit more, I think I was a little bit more emotional about that question than
1: you were. Why were you so, where did that come from?
0: Because I love my job and I love my career and I have so many goals and dreams. But I also like feel like one day maybe I want a family. But what if I can't have a family and do what I want to do with my work? Because I can't handle it all because everyone who's a mum has to go home. Anyway, I'm offloading. It's fine.
2: No, this is what this is about. Offload. Yeah. Offload, Annalise.
1: Should we go to Jen real quick?
0: Yeah.
1: Last question.
0: All right. This one's probably my most serious question. Okay. Jen, your 40s, what does a Saturday night look like?
3: It's very, very boring, Jen. Okay. But it beats the lemon lime and bitters.
0: Nice. Oh, nice. Good. Okay, so I can have is it red wine on the couch instead kind of vibe?
3: Yeah, or? Like it's lovely. Like I've got a 5-year-old, so we don't go out much, but me and my partner will choose a movie, generally don't end up watching all of it, relax on the couch with the cat.
0: Yeah. Okay.
3: Super boring, but it's super lovely.
0: Yeah.
2: How's that sound, Annalise?
0: That sounds,
1: That
0: sounds fun.
1: It sounds fun. It gets good.
2: You'll learn a lot.
0: I'm excited about
1: that. You'll learn a lot of it.
2: Yeah. All the producers outside are devastated.
1: Head in hands. New truck, big

0: It's Will and Woody. Hope you're having a wonderful drive home. You've joined us at a great time because it's time for the swap meet.
1: Will and Woody's swap meet.
0: It's a trade.
1: From trash.
2: We want to go from
3: a 10-year-old psychology textbook
1: to treasure.
3: My dream item is an engagement ring so my partner can finally propose to me.
4: Let's call it book to bling.
5: So far, we've swapped the textbook for a musical picture frame.
2: A musical picture frame for an 11-year-old MacBook.
6: That might have been a backward step.
5: But now we have
2: a vintage Canon film camera.
1: Come and make a trade. Will and Woody's swap meet. Swap the deal, keep the good energy with Glowbird.
0: Oh, it's no surprise that the text line is in meltdown, 0429131065, and that's the reason I've got to read it out. If you'd like to make a trade right now for the Canon T50, 1983 to 1989 was when the camera was made. Look, I mean, refurbished. These are selling for hundreds of dollars. I just had a look then. Everyone was saying they were a bit underwhelmed by it, but I actually think this looks cool.
7: I've just seen it.
0: The aesthetic is unbelievable.
7: I thought it would look a lot worse. I thought it'd be way more wear and tear. You've still got the case. The case is kind of like that cool retro kind of look.
0: It's almost like the camera that, you know, you would see like war veterans, Vietnam War people use. Whenever you watch Vietnam War movies, there's guys that have got the working nose cameras. It looks like one of their. I think it's awesome.
7: Right, the flash comes with it.
0: Comes with the case. We spoke to Sam yesterday, and he said it's basically just been in a drawer for 40 years and barely used, barely touched. I think this is a hot item, Woods, and I think this is the item that's going to take us one step closer to the engagement ring that Paris so desperately wants. If you're just joining the swap, she's put a threshold on it. She's put a label on it. She said she wants it to be a $10,000 engagement ring, and certainly her partner does. So, look, we've got a bit of work to do from the camera. There's no doubt about that, but that's what we're here for.
7: We're only four days in. We're in a great spot. And Angelica, you would like to offer us something special for the vintage camera that we have.
8: Look, a bit on theme with the artist that just played, but I've got a couple of signed Taylor Swift CDs.
7: Here we go. What CDs? Are they well-known CDs?
8: Well, two of them are from her most recent album, So the Life of a Showgirl, and one of them is from the Tortured Poets collection.
7: And how did you get these CDs signed? Did you buy it specifically signed, or did you see her sign it in person?
8: Oh, I wish I could see her sign it, but no, I was a crazy fan waiting at 2 o'clock in the morning and happened to be when she dropped them on her website. Wow. And very lucky to grab a few from there before she even released them in Australia.
0: Why are you getting rid of them, Angelica? Is this just because you want to help the boys get to an engagement ring, or do you like photography?
8: Well, look, I'm a big sucker for collecting like vintage things, and I feel like I've got way too many of these Taylor Swift CDs.
0: Right.
8: So I feel like making a bit of room for something old is kind of, you know.
0: Okay. All right, Angelica.
7: Right. I mean, straight off the bat, you know that gets demand. People love Taylor Swift.
0: Yeah, right. Okay.
7: There will be interest.
0: All right. Well, look, now is the time, Australia.
7: I'm almost ready to put my feet up.
0: You are driving home. You want a camera. You like photography. And then you hear us say, we have a 1985 Canon T50 vintage camera, barely used, up for a trade. Tell us something you've got and you want it in return. We'll do it up next. Will and Woody.
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15: 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Keep it here for the latest winter road updates.
9: Will and Woody.

0: It's Bill and Woody, not famous for many things on this show. However, Woods, we are good at, proficient at trading things on the radio. So we start with trash, something that's relatively insignificant, something that people wouldn't want necessarily, and then we swap that item every single day on the radio to get something awesome. In the past, we've gone from an open packet of peanuts to a return trip to Paris. We've traded anti-aging wrinkle cream to a 40-foot yacht.
1: Yes, we have.
0: We are very good at this, but
1: yes, we are.
0: Right now, this is proving a challenge.
2: Will and Woody's Swap Meet. Swap the deal. Keep the good energy with Glowbird.
1: Well, ye of so little faith. You forget, my dear chap, that there is this middle period where we're just kind of meandering a little bit. We take a few steps backwards, but trust me, you just have to trust the process, okay? We currently have a 1985 vintage Canon camera. And just looking at pictures of it, even if you're not into photography, you walk around the streets with this bad boy around your neck, your cool points are going up big time.
0: Big time.
1: You're a bit of a hipster.
0: Like, it looks great.
1: I don't reckon there's still a warranty on it, given that it's 40 years old, but let's go to Courtney here. Courtney, we were offered before the song there for the signed Taylor Swift CDs, which is a great offer. But Courtney, what would you like to offer us for the Canon camera?
3: I have two sets of Lego, the Botanicals.
0: The Botanicals?
1: Thanks for the call, Courtney.
0: What's the Botanicals? Lego's expensive, brother.
1: Yeah, no, I get it.
0: It's expensive. What's the Botanicals?
1: It's got a Ruby here. Ruby.
0: Ruby,
1: what would you like to offer us for the vintage Canon camera that we've currently got?
3: An iPhone 4.
0: iPhone 4?
1: That
0: is vintage. Why are we dealing in the vintage tech? What is this?
1: So it happens to vintage tech. You just put it in a drawer.
0: I feel like we're getting in a hole, though. We're like, because the vintage tech people deal with vintage tech people, so...

0: But yep. I think old iPhones are not, they're starting to become cool again because people want less distraction.
1: For sure.
0: So yeah, yep.
2: No, it won't work, mate. It won't work.
0: Ruby, does it work?
3: It works.
2: I'm trying to look at the iPhone 4. So the iPhone 4 was the one I think where they first brought in the
0: I'd love an iPhone.
2: The glass back.
3: Size.
2: It's pocket size. It's tiny.
0: Yeah,
2: it's tiny.
0: Great. Like I would actually love that.
2: It's still got the button. It's not for you. It's still got the button on it.
0: Does it have a charger cord, Ruby?
3: It's got a charger cord, yep.
2: Now, I'm going to be honest, guys. We are padding here a little bit because we were offered something unbelievable before in some signed Taylor Swift CDs, and I would love to have taken them, and I'm not sure what's going on with Angelica.
0: So that's still a legit offer from Angelica, even though she's not answering her calls now. Jenna,
2: well,
0: what
2: can
0: if...
2: we take the offer?
4: I reckon.
2: Or do we need her to be on the radio? I mean, like...
4: Well, she was on the radio and she offered it to us.
2: But my legal brain's kind of going through. We need offer acceptance.
0: Shut your legal brain off. Let's go to Jenny here, though, just to see what else we've got out there. Jenna, what would you like to offer us for the... vintage Canon camera.
3: I've got a king single mattress and a king single bed frame.
2: Good for you, Jen.
0: Bed. No
2: Good
0: bed.
2: For you, Jen. Well, and congratulations on the graduation. We're not taking the bed.
0: No bed.
2: Tia,
0: bed.
2: We're not taking an old bed, mate.
0: Okay.
2: We're not. We're just not doing that.
0: Okay, mate. Okay.
2: It's a backward step.
0: All right.
2: Now, see what you don't do, you get excited about items. I project the plan in my head. I think what are the steps forward that we're going to take to get to the $10,000 engagement ring? Yeah. You don't do that.
0: I do.
2: You know,
0: we're not going to go
2: from a speaker to a camera to a bed and then to a $10,000 engagement ring. We need to be looking forward, moving forward.
0: Okay.
2: Tia. We'll
0: just save the lecture for after the show.
3: hello.
0: Tia, what would you like to offer us?
3: iPhone XR.
0: A what, sorry?
2: iPhone XR.
3: An iPhone XR.
2: What's an that? iPhone XR?
3: Like, I'm pretty sure they missed the 9 and went to the 10 straight away, so iPhone XR.
2: Oh, sorry. I forgot it was called iPhone
0: okay,
2: X.
0: Okay, so that's a step up from the 4, but is it losing a bit of its fun novelty by going
2: for 10?
0: I think
2: it's in
0: 10?
2: A halfway house, isn't it?
0: I think so.
2: Because if
0: I
2: it was...
3: No,
2: if it
3: actually, was, I think it's in pretty
2: We weren't
3: great
2: asking
3: condition.
2: For your opinion, Tia. but I like it.
0: I think, despite all... Okay, so obviously we've got the... We're choosing between the phones and the CDs, right? I think that's... Would we agree on that?
2: Yep.
0: Okay. I think the iPhone 4 is quite cool. I think there's a world where people would demand, and I think iPhone 4
2: is... Button Pusher Tommy used to be on the Genius Bar, and he's got something to say about the iPhone 4.
5: And Brad actually texted us. So the iPhone 4 runs on 3G, and they've recently just shut down all the 3G networks, so you can't actually use the iPhone 4.
2: Hang on a second, guys. I've just seen here that apparently a 4 gigabyte iPhone...
0: Yeah.
2: Is that an iPhone 4? 2007? Is that an iPhone 4?
0: Yeah, go on.
2: 4GB iPhone?
0: Go on.
2: Just sold at an auction for over $100,000.
0: No. Here we go.
6: No way.
2: That's what it said.
0: Ruby's got no idea what she's sitting on.
2: Well, can she hear me?
0: Probably.
2: Did she hear that?
0: I don't know.
2: She's oh, no. She's... 75 to 125. No, yeah.
0: Sorry. $75 to 125.
2: Yeah, sorry.
0: Oh.
2: Take it back.
0: What a...
6: They're going for like $50.
2: What a ride.
0: Okay, well, everyone stop.
2: What a ride.
0: So what about
2: Imagine
0: the...
2: if we had it.
0: What about the iPhone XR?
2: No. We want the Taylor Swift CDs.
0: Okay,
2: Angelica,
0: she's
2: gone. I think she's actually looked up the camera we've got.
0: No.
2: And I think she saw between... I think she's seen that...
0: I think she's just hit some bad reception. I think I'm... And I didn't do any law, but she said, I want to give you, I'm offering you the Taylor Swift signed CDs. That is, in my mind, an offer.
2: Okay.
0: We're taking the CDs. And Angelica, if you don't answer the phone, we will come and get those CDs.
2: No, we won't.
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1: So good.
2: Will and Woody, hope you're having a great drive home. We're talking parent threats, parental threats, empty or otherwise. I love the empty threats. I think that's a bit of fun, but also when they followed through on them, that was also very good. Lisa, so you're the parent. What threat did you have to follow through on?
3: I actually threatened my kids that I would drop them on the side of the road, and I actually did do it.
4: Bloody hell, Lisa. That's bold. How far away did you get from them?
3: A little bit, and I did sit there and wait.
4: How
3: they
4: long?
3: They eventually came to the car.
4: Yeah. Hang on, Lisa. So you dropped your kids on the side of the road, drove off, then you parked on the side of the road and you waited for your kids to walk back to you?
3: Yes.
4: So they were just walking on the side of a freeway, your children?
3: Yes.
4: Totally wild, Lisa.
3: A very long time ago, but yes, I did do it.
4: And I'm Lisa. And I'm sure they were good after that. I'm sure.
2: You know what's funny about that kid dropping off on the side of the road thing is I raised this with my in-laws. Mm-hmm. Who are Dutch, about like, you know, how wild that was. Like, you know, they're never going to drop us off. Mm. I found out that it was a recreational hobby for people in the Netherlands when they're on holidays to drop their kids in a random place and for them to have to find their way home.
4: That's awesome.
2: Can you believe that?
4: I can. With
2: and I was like, how old? And they were like, oh, 5 or 6.
4: What? Started. Did your wife do it?
2: That's why she's hard as nails.
4: Yeah. See, it works. It actually does work.
2: Isn't that insane?
4: So, but surely
2: imagine
4: like,
2: going on like a group holiday now, because they used to do it when they go on families.
4: Yeah.
2: And going up to your mates.
4: Yeah.
2: Guys, how about we drop the kids in the middle of nowhere and see how they go?
4: I mean, part of me loves it.
2: They'd call the police.
4: Who?
2: Your mates.
4: Yeah. Well, I don't know. I reckon I could twist their arms a little bit. I just think the person that
2: comes really takes you seriously. So everyone be like, oh, Woody. Very good.
4: No, but the kids that come out of the woods there, I just think they're tougher,
2: stronger.
4: More independent kids.
2: They're stronger.
4: You know what I mean? Lord of the Flies. They all die, don't they? Let's go to Justine.
2: Well, not all of them, but a lot of them.
4: Yeah, they do. Justine.
2: That's
4: a fictional story, right? Justine, talking parental threats. This is something your dad used to do.
5: Yes, my dad, a very, very long time ago, over 30 years ago, he grew up by the beach, and he used to say if we were to swear, he would throw us off the end of the jetty.
4: Oh, yeah. Oh, my Lord.
5: And then my brother continued to swear, so he walked us 3 kids down the jetty, and this is a very long time ago, held my brother over.
2: Oh, wow. Like by his foot? Like how?
5: Just like cradled him over, kind of how Michael Jackson held.
2: Wow, wow! And you've done the MJ reference as well. Could he swim, your brother?
5: No, he didn't drop him over.
2: No, but could your brother swim?
5: Yes.
2: Okay.
5: But I have never sworn in front of my parents, and then now if I'm in conversation with my brothers and we drop a swear word, one of us will yell out "Jetty."
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11: This is Budgie Baker. Been mainly cloudy. There are a few spots of rain, and this is going to increase for a day or two, and then we get the temperature drops, and we start to see some snow, hopefully around Thursday. Selwyn Snow Resort is ready for when they can get enough snow on the ground, and they are champing at the bit to get going. Charlotte Pass, two lifts spinning today. Some fun for the first timers on the Cozzy carpet. Cozzy triple chair for the foot passengers and sightseers, and the hike park was getting a bit of a workout out as well. Perisher, first timers are on the Front Valley conveyor, plus a couple of tea bars were open to Tower One, and there was a conveyor running in Smiggins today. It's all pretty good, but wet snow cover at Threadbow on Friday flat with Easy Does It Chair, Wombat and Freddy snow runners in operation for the stairs and borders and all the children out, and we will just now have to wait until the snow comes.
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12: Snow FM weather. The showers are going to keep on rolling through for your Tuesday evening with more rain expected tomorrow, cloud a bit as well. Then on Thursday, strong gusts to the east. You might expect to see some snow in the ranges. Jindabyne going for a top of 12 degrees for your Tuesday, low of 9 tonight. In Cooma, low of 6 degrees, top of 13 for your Wednesday. In Charlotte Pass, an overnight low of 3 degrees, top of 5 for your Wednesday. And in Canberra, top of 15, overnight low of 5.
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We're on the Snowy Mountains Hit Music Station for your Tuesday night. And with how his set at Coachella went a few months ago, I would not have thought he would have had enough material to even make a live album out of it. 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I got my peaches.

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1: There was some research that essentially found, voted by the Australian people, the best Arnott's biscuit was the Scotch Finger. We've been asking you, do you agree with the Scotch Finger being the best, or do you think something else is better? So we asked you.
2: We have the results in this morning. The creme de la creme. Honestly, probably one of the best Aussie biscuits of all time. It is the Tim Tam.
1: Yeah.
2: The Tim Tam is in number one position, and as voted by the people of the Snowy Mountains, it is the number one Arnott's biscuit.
0: Personally, I'm more of a shapes fan, a barbecue shapes particular. 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
3: 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Can Beck and Jack figure out which year? Or will they be completely stuck in the wrong decade?
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1: Now, while the sport be held until the 7th of July, the Brebbo Craft Group will have their first meeting on the first Tuesday of the month at the Brebbo Community Hall. 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

0: 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Hey, good evening. You're with Brad. Hope you're having a nice Tuesday. About to cross into 8 with all the latest in weather. And then not long after, this top 5 hit right now from Olivia Rodrigo from her new album, Stupid Song, playing for the Snowy Mountains Best Music. 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
0: The showers are going to keep on rolling through for your Tuesday evening with more rain expected tomorrow, cloud a bit as well. Then on Thursday, strong gusts to the east. You might expect to see some snow in the ranges. Jindabyne going for a top of 12 degrees for your Tuesday, low of 9 tonight. In Cooma, low of 6 degrees, top of 13 for your Wednesday. In Charlotte Pass, an overnight low of 3 degrees, top of 5 for your Wednesday. And in Canberra, top of 15, overnight low of 5.
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And today we celebrated some birthdays, including Murray Cook, the Red Wiggle, turning 66. Happy birthday to him. And hey, if you're celebrating your birthday, tell us now at snowfm.com.au. We'll get it in the birthday book, give you a shout out during Beck and Jack tomorrow morning, Snow FM breakfast from 6. And on the way, we've got Ishan hearing you, some Britney Spears as well. But first, it's Ariana Grande. 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
1: We moved in this house in Snellville together. It was like a 5-bedroom house. So it was like 12 of us living there and like 3 other guys coming all the time. And we had the means of doing everything. And so I think just us having that plan and having enough people that believed in the plan and us all sticking to our guns. And because I think if there was one person that wasn't there, you know, that didn't do that part, then I don't know this, we would be here today.
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0: 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Got your 9 o'clock weather next, and then Ed Sheeran, he's back. With this banger featuring Martin Garrix, Repeat It on the way, Olly Murs 2s and Post Malone as well. It's all after your 9 o'clock weather. 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
0: The showers are going to keep on rolling through for your Tuesday evening with more rain expected tomorrow, cloud a bit as well. Then on Thursday, strong gusts to the east. You might expect to see some snow in the ranges. Jindabyne going for a top of 12 degrees for your Tuesday, low of 9 tonight. In Cooma, low of 6 degrees, top of 13 for your Wednesday. In Charlotte Pass, an overnight low of 3 degrees, top of 5 for your Wednesday. And in Canberra, top of 15, overnight low of 5.
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0: 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And if you're someone that likes to wear the same clothes every day, one, to each their own. 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
12: I wore the same shirt for like a week. I put on some UGG boots, piss people off because they wish they had these boots. I would wear the same pair of pants, and I'd wear a very fancy belt. I think the belt's the only thing that changed. Just go to the studio and make songs. Just having a great time and feeling very fancy.
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Hello, you with Brad. Back tomorrow morning. It's Beck and Jacqueline Snow FM Breakfast, and they've got a huge announcement to make. A chance to win big. What could it be? Tune in from 6 o'clock for the Snow FM Breakfast. That's tomorrow. And right now, it's Dua Lipa for the Snowy Mountains best music.

0: 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But first, before that, I've got a song that was nominated for 5 awards at the ARIAs in 2018, including for Best Dance Song. It's definitely worth the nomination. It's a vibe. But now, Go Bang, playing on Snow FM.
1: 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Jack has thoughts. 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

0: 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Hey, you with Brad. And just about 5 hours ago, the song that this movie is from was just screened at Jindabyne Cinema. I knew you, all your blues like a mood ring change. If you want to go watch Toy Story 5, hope you enjoyed it. I'm planning to go see it myself soon, so maybe you might see me there watching it with ya. I knew it, I knew you, Taylor Swift, in 5 minutes.
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0: The showers are going to keep on rolling through for your Tuesday evening with more rain expected tomorrow, cloud a bit as well. Then on Thursday, strong gusts to the east. You might expect to see some snow in the ranges. Jindabyne going for a top of 12 degrees for your Tuesday, low of 9 tonight. In Coomer, low of 6 degrees, top of 13 for your Wednesday. In Charlotte Pass, an overnight low of 3 degrees, top of 5 for your Wednesday. And in Canberra, top of 15, overnight low of 5.
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0: Getting very close to the end of the 30th of June, you're listening to Snow FM, and I'm going to take you back to 2011 when this album was at number one. Born This Way, it's from The Edge of Glory, Lady Gaga, play Snow FM.

Olivia Rodrigo right there for you Tuesday night on Snow FM, which, you know, thinking about that, that means tomorrow our little forecaster will be joining Beck and Jack during Snow FM breakfast. 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We might just be able to get them on during the school holidays or a bit after. Jared James now, Do You Remember, playing on the Snow Mountains' best music, Snow FM. 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

0: 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And coming up, I've got an Australian artist. Real name is James Gabriel Koff, or is it Kyo? I'm not quite sure, but he knew he had to change it for a stage name.
1: In my first early open mic nights, people would mispronounce it, and I was like, oh, I need a stage name that's really easy to pronounce, yeah. And I found it in a book. I was 20 pages into a book.
2: Really?
1: Yeah, called Bliss by a guy called Peter Carey, who's an Australian author. And I was like, oh, that's a cool name.
2: And so there's a character named Vance Joy?
1: Yeah, there's a character called Vance Joy.
2: Wow!
1: Yeah.
2: Lady, running down to the riptide,
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1: Now, while this won't be held until the 7th of July, the Bredbo Craft Group will have their first meeting on the first Tuesday of the month at the Bredbo Community Hall. 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

0: done to me. Beck and Jack will be back with you for the Snow FM breakfast tomorrow from 6. We're still going to get through Tuesday. One more hour to go. It's our Aussie Music Hour time. Got Dami M to play for it in 15 minutes. 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
0: The showers are going to keep on rolling through for your Tuesday evening with more rain expected tomorrow, cloud a bit as well. Then on Thursday, strong gusts to the east. You might expect to see some snow in the ranges. Jindabyne going for a top of 12 degrees for your Tuesday, low of 9 tonight. In Cooma, low of 6 degrees, top of 13 for your Wednesday. In Charlotte Pass, an overnight low of 3 degrees, top of 5 for your Wednesday. And in Canberra, top of 15, overnight low of 5.
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What could it be? Just going to find out during Snow FM Breakfast. Beck and Jack back from 6 for your Wednesday. And now for your Aussie Music Hour, one of the biggest hits of 2016. 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

0: Place Now FM for your Aussie Music Hour as we're about to make it to 11:30. And this Australian DJ coming up, he had to run a literal marathon once to get to a set.
1: I was in London and there was a marathon that was about to start and my drivers went through the barricade where they were just about to close it, trying to sneak in. Anyway, so we've got stuck in the middle of this marathon. I've had to run with the marathon 2 kilometres to the show.
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1: Pretty much. 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
3: 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I don't need a camera
0: to capture this moment. Honestly, Ed, I think we would have needed a camera for that. 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

0: It's about time to call it a night on Snow FM. I've been Brad, you've been with me, but it's time for me to go to bed. I'm tired. I'll be back tomorrow, 7 o'clock in your evening, same time. But joining you next will be Beck and Jack, Snow FM Breakfast. That all kicks off again for your Wednesday, 1st of July, from 6 o'clock in your morning. I'll see you the new month. 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

0: 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The challenge? Can Beck and Jack figure out which year? Or will they be completely stuck in the wrong decade?
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0: 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Jack has thoughts. 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

0: Every Friday on Snow FM Breakfast with Beck and Jack, Jack unleashes his hottest opinions of the week. And no topic is safe. From sport to movies to food to the things that should absolutely be banned forever. Pineapple on pizza, slow walkers at the supermarket, reality TV. Jack has thoughts. It's bold, it's unpredictable, and sometimes completely unhinged. But one thing's guaranteed, Beck will have something to say about it. Catch Jack's hot takes every Friday morning on Snow FM Breakfast with Beck and Jack.
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30: From the Capital Radio Newsroom, good morning. I'm Tia Briest-Willamott. Australia's lowest paid workers will get a pay rise today as the new financial year ushers in a suite of changes. Employees on the minimum wage will see their income tip over $1,000 a week for the first time. The pay boost follows the Fair Work Commission ruling in favour of an increase last month. Federal Employment Minister Amanda Rishworth says it will make life easier for millions of workers.
1: The lowest paid workers in this country, and they deserve support with cost of living relief, and that's what we as a government have backed them in at the Fair Work Commission.
30: An investigation has been launched after an asylum seeker boat was intercepted in far north Queensland. Alex Riddell reports.
2: It's understood at least a dozen people believed to be from China were on board when authorities intercepted the boat at the Cape York Peninsula. Nine News Queensland is reporting the people on board the boat were taken into custody and the incident is being investigated as a people smuggling operation. The area's local member David Kempton last night called for the federal government to do more to protect Australian borders. Posting on social media, he said if such a large vessel was able to venture so far into Australian waters before being detected, it proves there is much more to be done.
30: Business groups have raised concerns about a push to pay teenagers compulsory superannuation. Employers are not required to pay under 18 super if they work less than 30 hours a week. Some bigger businesses pay the benefit, but about 500,000 people are missing out. Chamber of Commerce and Industry Policy Advisor David Alexander says it's just another impost.
3: We've just had legislation passed in the Parliament putting up capital gains tax. There's a minimum wage mandated payment coming in. All of these imposts are weighing down on business activity, really suffocating businesses' ability to thrive and innovate into the future.
30: And a survey has found Australians are continuing to pay for mobile data they don't use. ACCC figures show the average Australian uses just 14.5 gigabytes per month. More than half of respondents to a Canstar poll are paying for plans exceeding 20 gigabytes. On day two of Wimbledon, Australia's Maya Joint is on centre court, taking on tennis icon Serena Williams. The 20-year-old claimed the first set over the Grand Slam veteran 6-3. Meanwhile, Alex de Minaur and James Duckworth are through to the second round. LeBron James will continue his NBA career into a 24th season, but won't be playing at the LA Lakers next year. The 41-year-old reportedly telling the Lakers where he has spent the last 8 years, the franchise can move on without him because he will play elsewhere. And at the World Cup, Norway has advanced to the round of 16 after a 2-1 win over Ivory Coast. And that's the latest news update from the Capital Radio Newsroom. I'm Tia Priest-Willamott.
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4: The cheapest unleaded 91 in Cooma is at the Cooma Servo on the highway at $1.59. Cheapest diesel is at the Snow Stop on Sharp Street at $1.88. In Jindabyne, the cheapest unleaded is at the Ampol on Kosciuszko Road at $1.79. The cheapest diesel is at the Metro on Kosciuszko Road at $1.99.
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6: 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On the Snowy Mountains Highway, no current information is available. The Link Road to Selwood Snow Resort is open. Elliott Way, the road is open, and Cooma to Brown Mountain, no current information is available. Keep it here for all the latest winter road updates.
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8: 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Cloudy across the Snowies today, some morning fog and frost as well, and a chance of showers later this afternoon and evening. Partly cloudy again tomorrow, some snow falling above 1,600 metres, and similar conditions on Friday and Saturday. Temperatures today, Jindabyne reaching 12 degrees, Charlotte Pass topping in at 5, Coomer's top temperature 16, and Canberra maxing out at 14. Currently in Jindabyne, 7 degrees, Mount Severn right now is 6, Charlotte Pass currently 3, Threadboat also 3, Cooma is 11 and Canberra is 10 degrees. 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
6: Taking a look at the Snow FM Snow Watch, the Weather Bureau would like to advise a 20% chance of snow today until 6 p.m.
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8: Good morning, good morning. It's Snow FM Breakfast with Beck and Jack. He's back today. How are you feeling after your sick episode yesterday?
6: Feeling wonderful. It's nice to, you know, just have a day off every now and then between shows.
8: I knew it. I knew you were duping me. I knew you weren't actually back at home in bed resting.
6: No, I was actually in Canberra. I went shopping. You know, I lived it up. You know, I spent all my money instead of coming to work today, yesterday.
8: Yeah. But you're feeling better today?
6: Yes, a lot better. So I'm back to do the show. Back better than ever.
8: I'm so glad to hear it.
6: Also, happy Wednesday and happy first of the month.
8: Pinching a punch. Oh my
6: goodness. Go on, you can do it. Go on.
8: Pinching a punch for the first day of the month, no returns. Haha.
6: There you go. You've done it before.
8: Gotcha.
6: Yeah, happy hump day Wednesday. It's the middle of the week and
8: happy July.
6: Oh,
8: we're officially over halfway through the year.
6: That is ridiculous. Professor Beck's going to be stopping by. She's got your weird wisdom this morning and we've got all of the Snowy Mountains best music, of course.
8: Just like this one from Mr. Harry Styles. It's Aperture, Snow FM Breakfast with Snowy Monero, Carpentry and Construction Group.

0: Dua Lipa's These Walls, Snow FM Breakfast with Beck and Jack. Jack, on a scale of 1 to 10, what would you rate how much you love your phone?
1: Honestly, a 9.
0: Yeah.
1: A 9 out of 10.
0: I love that bang.
1: I love my iPad of a brick, the iPhone 15.
0: I love it. Very large in the hand.
1: She's incredible. I don't think I'll upgrade her. That's how much I love her.
0: Wow.
1: I actually think I want to keep this phone forever.
0: Okay. Well, I've got a fact about your phone that I think is going to blow your mind.
1: Oh, okay. Can she just do everything for me now?
0: Maybe.
1: Hey, I can't wait to find out.
0: Maybe she'd grow arms and legs and become a little helper robot.
1: Drive my car for me.
0: All right. I'll tell you what, that is my weird wisdom very shortly, but for now, we'll check out those road conditions.
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1: Transport for New South Wales would like to advise Kosciuszko Road is open to Perisher, Guthaga Road is open to the village, and Alpine Way is open to Threadbow and beyond. On the Snowy Mountains Highway, no current information is available. The Link Road to Selwood Snow Resort is open. Elliott Way, the road is open. And Cooma to Brown Mountain, no current information is available. Keep it here for all the latest winter road updates.
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2: You said it, you weirdo.
0: All right, Jack, remind me, on a scale of 1 to 10, where would you rate how much you love your phone?
3: Honestly, a 9 out of 10. I love my phone so dearly that I don't even want to upgrade it this year, even though my plan's coming to an end.
0: Well, you might not need to. Did you know that your smartphone has more computing power now than the computers that were used for the Apollo 11 moon landing?
3: Wow.
0: Yeah.
3: Oh, my God. So this phone actually could launch a rocket. Essentially, it has the power to launch an interstellar mission. Holy crap.
0: Yeah.
3: Holy.
0: So that computer was known as the Apollo Guidance Computer. It's got less processing power than the basic modern smartphone. But it did successfully launch astronauts nearly 400,000 kilometers back in 1969. You know what? It did pretty well.
3: So is there a need for my phone to have that much intelligence and power in it?
0: I can't imagine that it does, but it's millions times more memory in your phone than that. And obviously, you know, dramatically faster processing speeds, and it can perform tasks that would have been pretty much unimaginable during the Apollo 11 era.
3: I love that you're plugging the memory, yet I have to pay for extra memory every month because I don't have enough on my phone.
0: What, do you really?
3: Yeah, apparently I use
0: too much. Well, because you take about 500 photos every day of the same thing.
3: Yeah, well, this is a beautiful place, Jindabyne. So, you know, I've got to take nice photos.
0: That's very true. That's very true. We go. Maybe you could go land on the moon with your iPhone then.
3: Well, maybe all our phones are actually preparing for the day when we all have to simultaneously launch a rocket into space. So we just pull our phones out and bang, everyone has to do it across the world.
0: It's like the scientific rapture. All right, that was my weird wisdom. It will be back tomorrow on Snow FM Breakfast. Sam Fender and Livy Dean, it's raining me in.

0: And Sam Fender with Rain Me In on Snuff and Breakfast with Beck and Jack.
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8: 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Australian energy starts right here in the Snowy Mountains.
9: This is Rudgy Baker. A day of mixed weather ahead, but it's going to be mainly damp. Bit of wind around as well. So we're all ready to go, just waiting to get that snow on the ground to open. Charlotte Pass, first-timers can head for the Cozzy Carpet. Cozzy Triple Chair as well will be open for the foot passengers. There's a small hike park, which has been a lot of fun and being enjoyed by all the boarders in particular. Perisher, Front Valley, just the conveyor going for the first-timers, plus Sturt Mitchell, T-Bar to Tower 1 for a little more terrain, and a conveyor open in Smiggins. Redbow, Friday Flat, the cover's a little bit damp there, but as he does a chair, a couple of snow runners in action for everyone to at least get on snow. In for a few days of this damp weather, then the snow should start, and that should hopefully start happening tomorrow.
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10: From the Capital Radio Newsroom, good morning. I'm Tia Priest-Willamott. Australia's lowest paid workers will get a pay rise today as the new financial year ushers in a suite of changes. Employees on the minimum wage will see their income tip over $1,000 a week for the first time. The pay boost follows the Fair Work Commission ruling in favour of an increase last month. Federal Employment Minister Amanda Rishworth says it will make life easier for millions of workers.
11: The lowest paid workers in this country, and they deserve support with cost of living relief, and that's what we as a government have backed them in at the Fair Work Commission.
10: An investigation has been launched after an asylum seeker boat was intercepted in far north Queensland. Alex Riddell reports.
12: It's understood at least a dozen people believed to be from China were on board when authorities intercepted the boat at the Cape York Peninsula. Nine News Queensland is reporting the people on board the boat were taken into custody and the incident is being investigated as a people smuggling operation. The area's local member David Kempton last night called for the federal government to do more to protect Australian borders. Posting on social media, he said if such a large vessel was able to venture so far into Australian waters before being detected, it proves there is much more to be done.
10: Business groups have raised concerns about a push to pay teenagers compulsory superannuation. Employers are not required to pay under 18 super if they work less than 30 hours a week. Some bigger businesses pay the benefit, but about 500,000 people are missing out. Chamber of Commerce and Industry Policy Advisor David Alexander says it's just another impost.
13: We've just had legislation passed in the Parliament putting up capital gains tax. There's a minimum wage mandated payment coming in. All of these imposts are weighing down on business activity, really suffocating businesses' ability to thrive and innovate into the future.
10: And a survey has found Australians are continuing to pay for mobile data they don't use. ACCC figures show the average Australian uses just 14.5 gigabytes per month. More than half of respondents to a Canstar poll are paying for plans exceeding 20 gigabytes. On day two of Wimbledon, Australia's Maya Joint is on centre court, taking on tennis icon Serena Williams. The 20-year-old claimed the first set over the Grand Slam veteran 6-3. Meanwhile, Alex de Minaur and James Duckworth are through to the second round. LeBron James will continue his NBA career into a 24th season, but won't be playing at the LA Lakers next year. The 41-year-old reportedly telling the Lakers where he has spent the last 8 years, the franchise can move on without him because he will play elsewhere. And at the World Cup, Norway has advanced to the round of 16 after a 2-1 win over Ivory Coast. And that's the latest news update from the Capital Radio Newsroom. I'm Tia Priest-Willamott.
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14: The cheapest unleaded 91 in Cooma is at the Cooma Servo on the highway at $1.59. Cheapest diesel is at the Snow Stop on Sharp Street at $1.88. In Jindabyne, the cheapest unleaded is at the Ampol on Kosciuszko Road at $1.79. The cheapest diesel is at the Metro on Kosciuszko Road at $1.99.
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8: 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Winter road conditions.
1: Transport for New South Wales would like to advise Kosciuszko Road is open to Perisher, Guthaga Road is open to the village, and Alpine Way is open to Thredbo and beyond. On the Snowy Mountains Highway, the road is open, the Link Road to Selwyn Snow Resort is open, Elliott Way, the road is open, and Cooma to Brown Mountain, the road is open. Keep it here for all latest winter road updates.
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0: 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Cloudy across the Snowies today, some morning fog and frost as well, and a chance of showers later this afternoon and evening. Partly cloudy again tomorrow, some snow falling above 1,600 metres, and similar conditions on Friday and Saturday. Temperatures today, Jindabyne reaching 12 degrees, Charlotte Pass topping in at 5, Coomer's top temperature 16, and Canberra maxing out at 14. Currently in Jindabyne, 7 degrees, Mount Severn right now is 6, Pass currently 3, Thredbo also 3, Cooma is 11 and Canberra is 10 degrees. 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
0: Waking up on Snow FM Breakfast, Speck and Jack, all thanks to our good friends over at Snowy Monero Carpentry and Construction Group. Jack, would you say that you and I have, like, similar tastes when it comes to clothing and fashion?
1: Absolutely not.
0: You don't reckon?
1: Absolutely not.
0: I think there's sometimes a crossover. We both like to wear baggy jeans and kind of baggy-ish jumpers.
1: We do love a baggy jumper. We also wear sort of the same colour scheme every day.
0: This is what I'm saying.
1: Okay.
0: I think we actually kind of do have the same clothing taste.
1: I would say we are. We have puffer jackets. We actually know. You wear Converse. I don't wear Converse.
0: No, you wear. What do you wear?
1: I wear Adidas, New Balance, all that jazz.
0: I like your New Balance that you're wearing right now.
1: Oh, they're so cute, aren't they?
0: But fashion, obviously, very subjective.
1: Oh, absolutely. People love things and people hate things.
0: But a lot of people don't realise that. Mm. And there's a lot of discourse about people's clothing and whether it's nice or not.
1: Personally, yeah. Honestly, there are some things out there where I go, oh, I would put that on my back
0: all right.
1: Day.
0: Well, we're actually going to put that to the test up next. So stick around for some fashion talk. Right now, though, it's Katy Perry, I Kissed a Girl. Snuff and Breakfast with Beck and Jack.

0: Katy Perry's old ones, Kissed a Girl on Snow FM Breakfast with Beck and Jack. Now, Jack, it is OOTD day today. Do you know what that means?
1: Something of the day?
0: Yeah.
1: Outfit of the day?
0: Outfit of the day.
1: There we go.
0: Ding, ding. Now, obviously, outfits of the day, it's kind of when it's become popularized on TikTok. You know, you go and show off what you're wearing that day.
1: Outfit of the day, jeans and a sweater today.
0: That's today. Now, obviously, people have very different taste in sort of clothes and fashion. And that's very much shown in the comments of these TikTok videos where people are showing off their...
1: Comments can be a wonderful place to find some memes, I'll tell you that.
0: Yeah, so a lot of people, you know, they say, oh, I love this. And then there'll be people completely contrasting that, saying, like, that's the ugliest thing that I've seen. So I thought... We asked you to tell us an outfit that you've seen out in public, and then we're going to say whether or not we agree with that being a strange thing or whether we like it or not. Because, again, fashion's very subjective, and
1: exactly.
0: It's kind of an interesting little experiment
1: and
0: to do.
1: And it shows your personality, so that's why fashion is fashion.
0: Exactly.
1: Alrighty.
0: There we go. Okay, so first of all, Ellie said, anytime I see socks and sandals, I hate it. What
1: Honestly,
0: do you
1: reckon? No, I agree. I like them.
0: Yeah. Me too.
1: I'm down for them. I wear my socks with my Birks all the time.
0: I think it actually looks really cool. I think you look quite fly.
1: Especially with some jorts on in the summertime.
0: Yeah.
1: You look so hip.
0: And I also think I'd much rather that than A, seeing other people with their dogs out, or B, me getting my dogs out.
1: Or three, wearing sandals with no socks.
0: Exactly, that's what I'm saying.
1: Yucky.
0: What I mean, with your just toes hanging over.
1: Disgusting.
0: All right, Sarah has said, active wear with heels, like leggings and a sports bra with heels on.
1: That's an ick.
0: Yeah.
1: No, I don't. I don't want to say that.
0: Sportswear has no place with leggings. And I think this has been very much... sort of popularized by
1: the Kardashians.
0: The chic aesthetic.
1: It's not cute.
0: I don't think it's cute at all.
1: No one's going to the gym and working out in high heels.
0: It's one of those outfits where it's like, does that outfit

0: No, I don't think I'd be held in very well.
1: The divas out there wearing scarves at the clubs, good on you, because imagine getting a drink on that and it's just, oh, I can imagine the million things that could go wrong.
0: I'd be so scared I wouldn't be secure. Ooh. And I'd just be falling out. Maybe Jack and I will post our outfits on our socials today and get you
1: to give us a rate.
0: To rate them, even though that kind of scares me because I get very insecure. Here's The Way Out, Timbaland, Kerry Hilson.

0: 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It's Beck and Jack.
1: Millie Bobby Brown. Oh, my goodness. Sorry, I had my blank moment.
0: I was like, hello, Jack. I don't think you know that we're on air right now.
1: She's just revealed one of her struggles, and we're going to talk about it next in Today in Tabloids.
0: All right, stick around for that. For now, though, if you're heading up the mountain, we'll check out those road conditions.
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1: Transport for New South Wales would like to advise Kosciuszko Road is open to Perisher, Guthaga Road is open to the village, and Alpine Way is open to Threadbow and beyond. On the Snowy Mountains Highway, the road is open, the Link Road to Selwyn Snow Resort is open, Elliott Way, the road is open, and Coomer to Brown Mountain, the road is open. Keep you here for all the latest winter road updates.
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0: right, time once more for Today in Tabloids on Snow FM Breakfast. Jack, what's going on this morning?
1: Well, Millie Bobby Brown, she has revealed that she struggles to relate with people her own age.
0: Aww.
1: Now, as we know, Millie's from Strange Things, and she mentioned on the Happy, Sad, Confused podcast saying she missed out on socialization as a teenager because she spent so much of her earlier years on the set of Stranger Things.
0: I mean, it's a very common theme, I think, for child stars is that they kind of became unrelatable from a very young age, which I think is incredibly detrimental
1: to grow
0: their
1: up
0: mental health
1: so quickly, because a lot of people around their age wouldn't have been doing what they were doing.
0: No, exactly.
1: So, I completely agree.
0: And you're
1: not
0: at school with other kids doing what other kids do. You've got a complete adult life.
1: Yeah, and you've got to live through it. Now, she said, she also mentioned on the podcast, I just don't know how to react sometimes to people my own age and have a harder time because I grew up primarily with men on the cruise.
0: Mm.
1: And she wants to change that fact now, as she's only 22 now. So she's currently building towards a new self for her.
0: Kind of having like more women, as in, does she mean having like more women on cruise and stuff?
1: More women on cruise, more people her age working on film sets, because on that series, there's a lot of people who were much older than Billy at the time.
0: Yeah.
1: Millie.
0: Well,
1: oh my God.
0: Oh yeah. I was about to say,
1: Millie
0: Bobby
1: Brown.
0: Her middle name's Billy, but no, it's Bobby.
1: Yeah.
0: Millie Billy Bobby.
1: Millie
0: Billy
1: Bobby Brown.
0: Bon
1: Jovi. Now, in some other news this morning, Olivia Wilde, the famous actor, has confirmed her name change after recently correcting Dax Shepard on his podcast on how to correct her real last name.
0: Now Olivia Wilde, she's the one who was dating Harry Styles, and she directed
1: Don't Worry Darling.
0: Don't Worry Darling, that's
1: correct.
0: The one.
1: Now, on the episode of Shepherd's podcast called Armchair, Wilde revealed that her actual last name is pronounced Coburn, which is spelled C-O-C-K Burn, B-U-R-N.
0: So it could be pronounced a different way.
1: Yes. Now, it is spelled C-O-C-K, which is a Scottish name. And if anyone's been to Perth, like me and Beck, we're from Perth, there's actually a suburb called Coburn Central.
0: And it's spelled the exact same way. And a lot of people come and go, oh my God, there's a suburb called that?
1: Called C-C-O-K. Now, she came up when she talked about, when Shepherd was talking about Wilde's parents, referring to them by their last name, which is Coburn, which prompted Wilde to correct his pronunciation. And she also mentioned that going through high school with that last name, it was an important lesson in not taking things too seriously, because of course kids are going to pick up on a last name like that and absolutely make fun of you for it.
0: Yeah, very interesting. All right, well, that's Today in Tabloids for right now on Snow FM Breakfast. We're heading to 7 o'clock, your news, weather, sport very shortly.
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21: 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Building Snowy 2.0, Australia's biggest battery right here in the Snowy Mountains.
22: This is Budgie Baker. A day of mixed weather ahead, but it's going to be mainly damp. Bit of wind around as well. So when all ready to go, just waiting to get that snow on the ground to open. Charlotte Pass, first timers can head for the Cozzy Carpet. Cozzy Triple Chair as well will be open for the foot passengers. There's a small hike park, which has been a lot of fun and being enjoyed by all the boarders in particular. Perisher, Front Valley, just the conveyor going for the first timers, plus Sturt Mitchell, T-Bar to Tower 1 for a little more terrain, and a conveyor open in Smiggins, Threadbow. Friday Flat, the cover's a little bit damp there, but as he does a chair, a couple of snow runners in action for everyone to at least get on snow. In for a few days of this damp weather, then the snow should start, and that should hopefully start happening tomorrow.
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23: From the Capital Radio Newsroom, good morning. I'm Tia Priest-Willamott. A number of big changes are kicking in as the new financial year gets underway. Nelson Scott reports.
24: July 1 marks the start of a pay rise for low-paid workers, with the minimum wage increasing to over $1,000 a week for the first time. 12 million employees will also get a small tax cut from today, while all businesses will now be required to pay superannuation with each paycheck rather than quarterly. New parents will also get a total of 6 months paid parental leave. Those on JobSeeker, the age pension and family tax benefits will also see a boost in pay in line with inflation.
23: Fuel prices are expected to increase as the cut to the fuel excise is wound back. The federal government has halved the fuel tax reduction to 16 cents off per litre. The NRMA's Peter Curry says the change will start to be felt over coming days and weeks.
25: What that means for motorists is that the wholesale price for unleaded will go back up to $1.64. For diesel, it's $1.78.
23: The federal government is being urged to reduce the number of unhealthy food advertisements aimed at children. Public health leaders say those aged between 2 and 17 are facing a bombardment of ads online, in gaming and through sports sponsors. Cancer Council Australia's David Martin says something needs to change.
26: Living with overweight or obesity can actually increase the risk of serious chronic illness, including 13 different types of cancer. And many of these we all know about, breast, kidney, liver.
23: Overseas, the US Supreme Court has struck down President Donald Trump's executive order to limit birthright citizenship as part of his bid to curb illegal immigration. The decision means any child born in the United States is automatically a citizen, even if their parents are undocumented immigrants or temporary visitors. And the pork industry wants country of origin labelling regulations for seafood to be extended to more products. The laws require restaurants to clearly state whether seafood is Australian or imported, giving consumers the ability to support local. Australian Pork Limited Chief Executive Margot Andre says extending the rules would be a common sense move.
27: Why not switch over pork as well? And that way people know the pork they're enjoying is Australian or if it's imported, and they can make that choice.
23: It's been a mixed bag for the Aussies at Wimbledon overnight. Five players are out, including Alexei Popyrin, Tanasi Kokkinakis and Ayla Tomljanovic. James Duckworth and Kimberly Birrell are into round two, as is Alex de Minaur, after a dominant display over Argentina's Roman Burruchaga. And the Blues are letting passion fuel their motivation ahead of next week's State of Origin decider at Suncorp Stadium. New South Wales has only won a decider in Brisbane on three occasions. And that's the latest news update from the Capital Radio Newsroom. I'm Tia Priest-Willamott.
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1: The cheapest unleaded 91 in Cooma is at the Cooma Servo on the highway at $1.59. Cheapest diesel is at the Snowstop on Sharp Street at $1.88. In Jindabyne, the cheapest unleaded is at the Ampol on Kosciuszko Road at $1.79. The cheapest diesel is at the Metro on Kosciuszko Road at $1.99.
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5: Transport for New South Wales would like to advise Kosciuszko Road is open to Perisher, Guthaga Road is open to the village, and Alpine Way is open to Threadbow and beyond. On the Snowy Mountains Highway, the road is open, the Link Road to Selwyn Snow Resort is open, Elliott Way, the road is open, and Cooma to Brown Mountain, the road is open. Keep it here for latest winter road updates.
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8: 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Cloudy across the Snowies today, some morning fog and frost as well, and a chance of showers later this afternoon and evening. Partly cloudy again tomorrow, some snow falling above 1,600 metres, and similar conditions on Friday and Saturday. Temperatures today, Jindabyne reaching 12 degrees, Charlotte Pass topping in at 5, Coomera's top temperature 16, and Canberra maxing out at 14. Currently in Jindabyne, 7 degrees, Mount Severn right now is 6, Charlotte Pass currently 3, Threadbow also 3, Cooma is 11 and Canberra is 10 degrees. 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
5: Taking a look at the Snow FM Snow Watch, the Weather Bureau would like to advise a 20% chance of snow today until 6 p.m.
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8: The Weather Bureau advises a UV of 2 today where you can burn in about 60 minutes.
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8: Good morning, good morning. Snow FM Breakfast with Beck and Jack. Just gone 7 o'clock. Jack, 1% Club Australian Quiz Book question. You're looking for that this morning.
5: Yeah, I am. I'll tell you right now, Beck, get your noggin on. Get it on because... Oh. God, I struggle to pick your question this morning.
8: Well, you were picking it just now off air. He's going, oh, I don't get this question, flicking back and forth. And he's like, oh, my God, I get it. That's so stupid.
5: Yeah.
8: So I'm not really looking forward to having to answer this question today.
5: Yeah, you can play along at home. We're going to tell you how to play it next, okay? It's very simple. The 1% question, it's coming right. It's very, very next. What am
8: very
5: I saying?
8: Next? Very I next?
5: Oh, this sickness has really sent me up a wall today.
8: You know what? We get the point right now, though. Beyonce, it's Single Ladies, Put a Ring on It, Snow FM Breakfast with Snowy Monero Carpentry and Construction Group. I'm a single

0: Uh-oh, it's Beyonce on Snowfam Breakfast with Beck and Jack. All right, Jack, it is time to do the 1% Club Australian Quiz Book question. We take turns doing this every single morning, just after 7 o'clock, trying to, you know, quizzing each other, trying to get our brains sort of working for the day ahead.
1: You get those cogs turning, and it's Beck's turn today. And Beck, it's pretty simple. If you want to play along at home, you just got to make sure you listen out for the question. They range from 90% all the way through to 1%, 90% being 90% of the population's pretty much going to get it, 1% of the population getting it, which is like the hardest question in the book, which, yeah, Beck, what question percentage do you think I've picked for you today?
0: Oh, I don't know, like 45?
1: No.
0: No.
1: We're going low today. I picked you a 10%er.
0: Oh, God. That's really hard.
1: 10% question, and you might be able to get it. So if you want to play along at home, feel free to. Beck, do you want me to tell you a question?
0: Yeah, let's do it.
1: All right. Are you ready?
0: Yep.
1: Colin and Fiona are two of three partners at a law firm.
0: Oh, God.
1: Colin's email address is colinjohnson@job.law. Fiona's email is fionaorwell@job.law. The third partner of the law firm has which of these email addresses? You have three options. A, BridgetBaker@job.law, SamuelPatel@job.law, or CarolineYoung@job.law.
0: Oh, God, okay.
1: I'm going to give you the book and you can have a look. Now,
0: good Lord.
1: For anyone playing at home, I want you to just think about this question because it really, really took me a while to understand the question. I had to keep going back and forth to answers, but once I realized it, it is somewhere in the email.
0: Yeah.
1: For a clue there.
0: CJFO? I don't know. Could that be part of the thing? And then we've got BBSPCY? God, man, I have no idea. Colin and Fiona are two partners. Colin Johnson.
1: It's a bit of a tricky one this morning.
0: Fiona Orwell. Job.law. They're all job.laws, so it's not to do with that part of it. Oh, man. I don't think I have enough time to think about this.
1: What's the process going through your brain?
0: Third partner. I don't even know. Can you give me a hint of just, like, what to look for?
1: I would look at the job part of the email.
0: Really?
1: Look at the job part. And then look at the rest of the other emails.
0: Job. Yeah, they're all job.law.
1: Yeah. Oh, look at the capitals in the emails.
0: Yeah, that's what I was thinking. CJFO. BBSPCY.
1: Mm-hmm.
0: I don't understand.
1: Yeah.
0: Oh my God, yes. The last names are spelling out job. It's BridgetBaker@job.law. Oh my
1: there
0: God,
1: you go.
0: Dude.
1: Now you see why I was like that before. Yeah, that's the answer. It's so, Bridget Baker. A.
0: Oh, that's crazy. Okay.
1: So for anyone who's not got the answer yet, it's basically the job, the J-O-B at the job law is the initials of the last name. So for Caroline and
0: Johnson,
1: I believe.
0: Johnson,
1: yes.
0: And then Orwell, and then Baker.
1: So J-O-B. Bridget Baker. The
0: Wowie.
1: Initials are in the email.
0: I mean, to be honest, I wouldn't have gotten that without the hint that you gave me. So thank you.
1: You're very welcome.
0: All right, that is the 1% question. It will be back tomorrow on Snow FM Breakfast. Here's Miles Smith with Stay. Good morning.

0: Play 97.7 Snow FM Breakfast with Beck and Jack. There is, Jack, right now, an incredibly concerning trend going on at concerts.
1: Is it the fact that merchandise is like almost $100 now?
0: Hey, it's not that. That is a whole different conversation, but okay. Valid
1: point.
0: Nonetheless,
1: hey.
0: We're going to talk about it next because it needs to be discussed and people need to stop.
1: Okay, we're going to put it out there. It's a PSA coming up very shortly.
0: But for now, if you're heading up the mountain, we will check out those road conditions.
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1: Transport for New South Wales would like to advise Kosciuszko Road is open to Perisher, Guthaga Road is open to the village, and Alpine Way is open to Threadbow and beyond. On the Snowy Mountains Highway, the road is open, the Link Road to Selwyn Snow Resort is open, Elliot Way, the road is open, and Coomera Brown Mountain, the road is open. Keep it here for all latest winter road updates.
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0: Selena Gomez and Rima to calm down on SNOFM Breakfast with Beck and Jack. There has been, Jack, an incredibly, incredibly disturbing trend going around with concerts.
1: And I thought it would be merchandise and how so expensive it is nowadays, but you've telling me it's something different.
0: No, we actually spoke about this in Today in Tabloids a couple of days ago, but it's gotten even worse than last time.
1: Oh,
0: so
1: God.
0: Olivia Rodrigo recently came out and she said this.
2: I have been to certain concerts and certain festivals where people wear diapers so that they can be front row of the show. And that's been an experience as a performer that I've smelled.
0: So essentially she's insinuating that people are wearing diapers so that they can go number two at their concert.
1: Ridiculous.
0: To be front row.
1: It's just disgusting and so unhygienic for you, but also the entire crowd being there in the pit.
0: Absolutely foul. And Noah Kahan also has recently come out and said similar thing. He tweeted saying, if you have to poop at a show, please, dear God, just go to the bathroom. I've pooped my pants as much as the next 29-year-old, but you guys got to understand that's a venue worker out there with a 1,000-yard stare after dealing with that.
1: Oh, bless. I feel for the workers in the arenas around the world having a...
0: Right.
1: But honestly, I don't think you should be doing that.
0: No, well, we asked you, what's the craziest thing you've seen someone do at a concert? Because concert craziness is not new. It's just this disgusting level of it, I think. We got a couple of very good responses.
1: Yeah, we do, don't we?
0: Now, Peter, you said something very similar. You said that you've seen people peeing in a bottle strapped to their leg, which is absolutely so foul, honestly, if I have to say. Jenny, you said not a patron, but a band I once saw crowd surfed the whole band with instruments and drum kit on a platform.
1: Oh my God.
0: Now, I've actually seen a band do this, the Dillinger something, I don't know.
1: Yeah.
0: We don't play them on Star Wars 10, so I'm not sure who they are. But they literally, they did the same thing. They got their drum kit on a platform.
1: Wow.
0: And I don't know how, but the crowd literally was holding it up and the drummer was crowd surfing around.
1: Oh my God, that would have been insane.
0: Imagine the strength that you have to do as like a patron to be able to do that.
1: It would have absolutely crushed me in the crowd if they did that.
0: Same.
1: Oh,
0: I got cooked spaghetti for arms on that week. Now, James said this one's cool. Someone wanted to share their dinner with the band, so they threw his whole plate of nachos at the guitarist and it clogged up the guitar.
1: And that's the end of the concert. Imagine having to postpone your tour because someone clogged my drum kit with nachos.
0: Oh, I would be
1: so
0: upset. You know, do you reckon they'd have to like chase him down afterwards and be like,
1: they would have banned him.
0: Hey man, you got to pay for that that guitar now.
1: Although that's a great party trick to say, hey, I clogged someone's drum kit with nachos. That's a great story to tell.
0: That's true. Guitar.
1: Guitar, not drums.
0: Not drums.
1: Guitar.
0: But
1: sorry,
0: yes.
1: I thought it was drums.
0: Well, I think there's just the lesson to be learned here. It's just to be a normal person.
1: Yeah. Don't do crazy stuff at concerts, guys.
0: Absolutely not. All right, we're heading to 7:30, checking out your news, weather and sport very shortly.
3: A girl.
4: Here's the thing.
3: Who likes to be...
4: My cousin and I...
3: Left alone.
4: Have very different ideas.
3: But...
4: About what it means to be a hero.
3: When a ruthless adversary strikes too close to home, she reluctantly joins forces.
4: He sees the good in everyone.
3: With an unlikely companion.
4: And I see the truth.
3: On an epic journey.
5: The brigands.
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20: 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Australian energy starts right here in the Snowy Mountains.
21: This is Budgie Baker. A day of mixed weather ahead, but it's going to be mainly damp. Bit of wind around as well. So when all ready to go, just waiting to get that snow on the ground to open. Charlotte Pass, first timers can head for the Cozzy Carpet. Cozzy Triple Chair as well will be open for the foot passengers. There's a small hike park, which has been a lot of fun and being enjoyed by all the boarders in particular. Perisher, Front Valley, just the conveyor going for the first timers, plus Dirt Mitchell, T-Bar to Tower 1 for a little more terrain, and a conveyor open in Smiggins Threadbow. Friday Flat, the cover's a little bit damp there, but as he does a chair, a couple of snow runners in action for everyone to at least get on snow. In for a few days of this damp weather, then the snow should start, and that should hopefully start happening tomorrow.
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22: From the Capital Radio Newsroom, good morning. I'm Tia Priest-Willamott. A number of big changes are kicking in as the new financial year gets underway. Nelson Scott reports.
23: July 1 marks the start of a pay rise for low-paid workers, with the minimum wage increasing to over $1,000 a week for the first time. 12 million employees will also get a small tax cut from today, while all businesses will now be required to pay superannuation with each paycheck rather than quarterly. New parents will also get a total of 6 months paid parental leave. Those on JobSeeker, the age pension and family tax benefits will also see a boost in pay in line with inflation.
22: Fuel prices are expected to increase as the cut to the fuel excise is wound back. The federal government has halved the fuel tax reduction to 16 cents off per litre. The NRMA's Peter Curry says the change will start to be felt over coming days and weeks.
24: What that means for motorists is that the wholesale price for unleaded will go back up to $1.64. For diesel, it's $1.78.
22: The federal government is being urged to reduce the number of unhealthy food advertisements aimed at children. Public health leaders say those aged between 2 and 17 are facing a bombardment of ads online, in gaming and through sports sponsors. Cancer Council Australia's David Martin says something needs to change.
25: Living with overweight or obesity can actually increase the risk of serious chronic illness, including 13 different types of cancer. And many of these we all know about, breast, kidney, liver.
22: Overseas, the U.S. Supreme Court has struck down President Donald Trump's executive order to limit birthright citizenship as part of his bid to curb illegal immigration. The decision means any child born in the United States is automatically a citizen, even if their parents are undocumented immigrants or temporary visitors. And the pork industry wants country of origin labelling regulations for seafood to be extended to more products. The laws require restaurants to clearly state whether seafood is Australian or imported, giving consumers the ability to support local. Australian Pork Limited Chief Executive Margot Andre says extending the rules would be a common sense move.
0: Why not switch over pork as well? And that way people know the pork they're enjoying is Australian or if it's imported, and they can make that choice.
22: It's been a mixed bag for the Aussies at Wimbledon overnight. Five players are out, including Alexei Popyrin, Tanasi Kokkinakis and Ayla Tomljanovic. James Duckworth and Kimberly Birrell are into round two, as is Alex de Minaur, after a dominant display over Argentina's Roman Burruchaga. And the Blues are letting passion fuel their motivation ahead of next week's State of Origin decider at Suncorp Stadium. New South Wales has only won a decider in Brisbane on three occasions. And that's the latest news update from the Capital Radio newsroom. I'm Tia Priest-Willamott.
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2: The cheapest unleaded 91 in Cooma is at the Cooma Servo on the highway at $1.59. Cheapest diesel is at the Snowstop on Sharp Street at $1.88. In Jindabyne, the cheapest unleaded is at the Ampol on Kosciuszko Road at $1.79. The cheapest diesel is at the Metro on Kosciuszko Road at $1.99.
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1: 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Winter road conditions.
6: 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On the Snowy Mountains Highway, the road is open, the Link Road to Selwyn Snow Resort is open, Elliott Way, the road is open, and Cooma to Brown Mountain, the road is open. Keep it here for all the latest winter road updates.
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28: 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Cloudy across the snowy today, some morning fog and frost as well, and a chance of showers later this afternoon and evening. Partly cloudy again tomorrow, some snow falling above 1,600 metres, and similar conditions on Friday and Saturday. Temperatures today, Jindabyne reaching 12 degrees, Charlotte Pass topping in at 5, Coomer's top temperature 16, and Canberra maxing out at 14. Currently in Jindabyne, 7 degrees, Mount Severn right now is 6, Charlotte Pass currently 3, Thredbo also 3, Coomer is 11, and Canberra is 10 degrees. 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
6: Taking a look at the Snow FM Snow Watch, the Weather Bureau would like to advise a 20% chance of snow today until 6 p.m.
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28: Waking up on Snow FM Breakfast. Just gone 7.30 on your Wednesday morning. All thanks to our good friends over at Snowy Monero Carpentry and Construction Group. Now, Jack, you were away yesterday.
6: I was off sick, unfortunately.
28: You were feeling a little bit sicky. Now on Tuesdays we normally do Beach Shazam.
6: Yeah.
28: Which is one of our favourite segments that we do, because if you didn't know, Jack and I love a music guessing game.
6: We do. We ace it every week at the quiz night at the Brumby Bar. We just do so well.
28: We do. We do fantastically. But I thought, even though it's Wednesday, because we missed it yesterday, we'll bring Beach Shazam in for today.
6: Lovely. It's a good little Wednesday treat, especially for the first day of the month and the hump day. It's the middle of the week.
28: Now you I was about to say you didn't do very well on the 1% question, but I was doing the 1% question.
6: You got it in the end.
28: I think
6: anyway.
28: You just normally don't do very well, that I was thinking that you did it.
6: No, I'm not very good at my time tracks.
28: So get your thinking cap on. We'll see if you can beat Shazam.
6: Ooh.
28: Very shortly. Right now though, it's Pink, You and Your Hand on Snow FM Breakfast with Beck and Jack. Good morning.

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0: Yes, even though it's Wednesday and we normally do Beach Shazam on Tuesday, Jack was away yesterday and I went to all the effort of getting you the three songs to guess to Beach Shazam.
1: I'm proud of you. Thank you for moving it for today.
0: Well,
1: I'm very happy.
0: It was a selfish reason. I just didn't want all my effort to go to waste, really. But there we go. All right, so Beach Shazam, how this works, we take turns every week getting songs for the other person. Mm-hmm. We've got a Shazam bot on the computer that sounds like this. Now, that sound means that Shazam knows what song it is based on the intro. And Jack, your goal is to guess what song it is before Shazam guesses it itself.
1: As simple as that. You can play along at home and let's see if my music knowledge is up to scratch today.
0: Now, Jack, I have got a little theme for this week.
1: Amazing.
0: And the theme is these all songs turned 10 years old this month in June. They were all released June 2016.
1: Hence why you did it for yesterday.
0: Yeah.
1: I love that. Okay, cool.
0: All right. Oh, yeah.
1: I'm excited. It's July now. Yes, I love that.
0: We've ruined it. All right, here we go. Are you ready for your first song?
1: Shawn Mendes.
0: Yeah.
1: What's the song?
0: Oh, Shazam got it. Shazam got the song.
1: Treat You Better. It's Treat You Better.
0: Yeah, it is Treat You Better. It's this one.
3: I know I can treat you better.
0: Good song, too.
1: Very great song. See, I knew who it was off the beat, and I was like, ooh.
0: I'm not going to lie, I kind of miss Shawn Mendes making music.
1: Hey, Shawn, if you're listening, please make some more music for us.
0: Please, please, please, because this is such a good song. Yes, June 2016. Now, Shazam did get that before you.
1: Shazam knows it's 2016.
0: So, unfortunately, you were wrong with that, Jack, but here is your second one.
1: Justin Timberlake, Can't Stop the Feeling.
0: Yeah. And Shazam's just got it. That one plays all the time on Snow FM. And not only, of course, released in 2016, but it was released for the Trolls.
1: For the Trolls movie, yes.
0: Movie, which came out in 2016. Massive hit movie.
1: Wow, 10 years ago.
0: I know.
1: Oh my God.
0: That's when I graduated high school. That makes me... Anyway, all right, this is your third one. Can we get this correct?
1: Rihanna, This Is What You Came For.
0: Oh my God. Jack. Oh, and Shazam's just got it.
1: There we go.
0: And, okay, who's the DJ on this one?
1: Calvin Harris.
0: Yeah, nice. This is the one.
1: First of all, didn't know this was 2016. I thought this was more 2014. I honestly thought it was a bit earlier.
0: 2 years earlier.
1: No, was it, though?
0: No, it was 2016.
1: Oh, no, that's what I mean. I'm a surprise. Yeah. I didn't know it was 2016.
0: No,
1: I thought
0: yeah.
1: it was a bit earlier. Wow.
0: No, there we go. 2016.
1: Great
0: all right.
1: song. I
0: what
1: love
0: a throwback.
1: This one.
0: I miss 2016.
1: It's, right.
0: It makes sense why people have become so nostalgic for 10 years ago, because it was a good year.
1: It was incredible. I remember, like, the summertime, and this was all that was playing on the radio.
0: I feel like this was the last good year before everything went to poop, but you know what? That's okay. All right, Beach Shazam, that's going to be back on Tuesday. Jack, you got to pick a theme for me, and we'll see if I can get it right. Right now, though, it's One Republic. I Ain't Worried on Snow FM Breakfast. I don't

0: It's One Republic. I ain't worried. It's an FM breakfast with Beck and Jack.
1: Taylor Swift. Great use of a song choice because she is getting married this weekend and more details have emerged from the wedding. I'm going to tell you what's going on next in Today in Tabloids.
0: Honestly, wouldn't believe it. Or maybe you would. It's a very Taylor Swift thing to
1: do. Beck would say that. Yeah, definitely.
0: All right, stick around for that. For now, we'll check out those road conditions.
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1: Transport for New South Wales would like to advise Kosciuszko Road is open to Perisher, Guthaga Road is open to the village, and Alpine Way is open to Threadbow and beyond. On the Snowy Mountains Highway, the road is open, the Link Road to Selwyn Snow Resort is open, Elliot Way, the road is open, and Cooma to Brown Mountain, the road is open. Keep you here for all latest winter road updates.
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0: right, Jackie boy, what's going on in the world of celebrity goss today?
1: Well, Taylor Swift. Very fitting for what we're talking about. Now, as we know, she is getting married this weekend to...
0: A Friday, I believe.
1: To Travis Kelce. Yeah, she's getting married. And her wedding guests have all reportedly signed a non-disclosure agreement. Now, the NDAs actually, which is basically a very fancy document saying you can't speak, you can't say anything because it's all confidential and you must keep it all a secret. But usually an NDA has money or like a financial punishment tied to it. This NDA from Taylor Swift for her wedding actually has no punishment whatsoever.
0: So it's not actually legally binding. There's nothing that says, hey, if you do this, I'm going to punish you. It's kind of almost like a publicity stunt in my eyes.
1: It's kind of giving, oh my God, everything's going to happen at this wedding and if you say anything.
0: It's giving very pick-me vibes. I don't know.
1: Now, it's expect to have a very big A-list guest attending. Zoe Kravitz, Ed Sheeran, Karlie Kloss, Gigi Hadid, among many of the big A-list celebrities to be attending her wedding, which is happening in New York City at Madison Square Garden, and over 1,000 people are expected to attend, which sources have said is expected to be bigger than the Met Gala. She filed a permit, she's got NDAs, and she's doing it at MSG. My God.
0: I just really hope for their sake they have already either been married, actually, at like with like a small wedding, or they have a small intimate one. Because 1,000 people at your wedding. Oh my Lord.
1: It is safe to say this is probably the most, the hype for this wedding is building. Now, in some other news this morning, Cara Delevingne has confirmed she had a romantic relationship with Amber Heard. Now, if you don't, if you know who Amber Heard is, she's actually was with Johnny Depp, the famous actor. They recently went on their big divorce lawsuit about 3 years ago now.
0: Maybe a little bit more than that.
1: God, it's been a while. Now, the model, Cara Delevingne is a model, and she had the romantic relationship with Amber after her divorce from the actor Johnny Depp. And she mentioned it on the Louis Theroux podcast, and Cara said, it's because we did a movie together, and it was called London Fields, and he was also doing the same movie at the same time. She also thinks that it was pretty driven by, it was crazy driven by jealousy, and nothing was happening at that point, and only happened when they had a relationship after Johnny Depp had divorced from Amber.
0: Okay. So, it was all kosher.
1: Bit of a love triangle, in a sense.
0: Very interesting. All right, that's today's tabloids for right now. Snow FM Breakfast. Let's get on right now. Alex Warren's latest. It is...

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1: Oh, 3 minutes to eight. We're going to get a check from the newsroom, see what's going on in your weather for the rest of the week.
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7: 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Building Snowy 2.0. Australia's biggest battery right here in the Snowy Mountains.
8: This is Budgie Baker. A day of mixed weather ahead, but it's going to be mainly damp. Bit of wind around as well. So when all ready to go, just waiting to get that snow on the ground to open. Charlotte Pass, first-timers can head for the Cozzy Carpet. Cozzy Triple Chair as well will be open for the foot passengers. There's a small hike park, which has been a lot of fun and being enjoyed by all the boarders in particular. Perisher, Front Valley, just the conveyor going for the first-timers, plus Sturt Mitchell, T-Bar to Tower 1 for a little more terrain, and a conveyor open in Smiggins. Threadbow, Friday Flat, the cover's a little bit damp there, but as he does a chair, a couple of snow runners in action for everyone to at least get on snow. In for a few days of this damp weather, then the snow should start, and that should hopefully start happening tomorrow.
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9: From the Capital Radio Newsroom, good morning. I'm Tia Priest-Willamott. The country's lowest paid workers will get up to an extra $56 a week from today. Minimum and award workers are being urged to check their payslip before and after the financial year, with increases coming into effect. ACTU Secretary Sally McManus says it'll make a big difference for 3 million Australians.
10: People are getting a bit more than how much inflation is going up, so that means that you're getting ahead again, and that's really good because especially low-paid Australians have been going backwards for several years because of inflation.
9: Major changes to New South Wales' planning system are expected to cut assessment times for vital housing projects down to just 28 days. A one-stop planning shop will mean applicants seeking state government input on planning matters will receive a single coordinated response rather than dealing with as many as 22 different agencies. Planning Minister Paul Scully says the previous system was nuts.
11: From today, introduce the Development Coordination Authority to have that one front door, that one answer, that single response from New South Wales government agencies when it comes to planning decisions, not just on housing, but on all matters.
9: The latest data shows the country's housing market has weakened further over the month of June. National home values fell by 0.4%, the biggest monthly decline since December 2022. Economists say interest rates, weak sentiment and tax policy changes will continue to weigh on the market. Vodafone and Aussie Broadband have dominated this year's Most Satisfied Mobile Customer Awards. However, the research by Canstar has found most customers aren't switching to cheaper plans despite widespread price increases. Canstar's Tara Donnelly says they surveyed the satisfaction of over 8,000 customers.
12: Vodafone has one for phone on a plan, and Aussie Broadband took out the top spot for SIM-only plans, as well as for NBN.
9: And national data suggests less than 20% of children aged 5 to 17 are meeting their daily physical activity targets. Bureau of Statistics figures show boys aged 2 to 5 are the most active. The research also shows teenagers are spending an average of 4 hours per day on screens. Aussie Maya Joint admits she's in shock after stunning Serena Williams in the opening round at Wimbledon, 6-3, 6-7, 6-3. The 20-year-old says it's a dream come true against her childhood idol.
13: Really don't know how I got a pretty good start in the match. I mean, she has such an aura, she's such a legend, and this court has so many huge names that have played on it. I've been dreaming about this moment since I was a little kid, so this is pretty crazy.
9: And the Tour Down Under race routes will be announced today, which will make history as the first World Tour event to stage men's and women's racing over the same distance on the same day. And that's the latest news update from the Capital Radio newsroom. I'm Tia Priest-Willamott.
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14: The cheapest unleaded 91 in Cooma is at the Cooma Servo on the highway at $1.59. Cheapest diesel is at the Snow Stop on Sharp Street at $1.88. In Jindabyne, the cheapest unleaded is at the Ampol on Kosciuszko Road at $1.79. The cheapest diesel is at the Metro on Kosciuszko Road at $1.99.
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1: Transport for New South Wales would like to advise Kosciuszko Road is open to Perisher, Guthaga Road is open to the village, and Alpine Way is open to Thredbo and beyond. On the Snowy Mountains Highway, the road is open, the Link Road to Selwyn Snow Resort is open, Elliott Way, the road is open, and Cooma to Brown Mountain, the road is open. Keep it here for all the latest winter road updates.
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0: 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Cloudy across the Snowies today, some morning fog and frost as well, and a chance of showers later this afternoon and evening. Partly cloudy again tomorrow, some snow falling above 1,600 metres, and similar conditions on Friday and Saturday. Temperatures today, Jindabyne reaching 12 degrees, Charlotte Pass topping in at 5, Coomer's top temperature 16, and Canberra maxing out at 14. Currently in Jindabyne, 7 degrees, Mount Severn right now is 6, Pass currently 3, Thredbo also 3, Cooma is 11 and Canberra is 10 degrees. 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
0: Good morning and happy Wednesday. It's Snow FM Breakfast with Beck and Jack. Just gone 8 o'clock.
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0: And we'll find out who has a celebrity birthday today as well. And I'll tell you right now, there is quite a few. We're doing that very shortly right now, though. It's Benson Boone with Mr. Electric Blue on Snow FM Breakfast with Snow Monero Carpentry and Construction Group.

0: 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I'm so excited for my birthday.
1: The only way to save him is to celebrate his birthday.
0: I'm gonna have the best birthday party ever.
1: I totally forgot it was your birthday.
2: All right, pinch and a punch for the first day of the month, and also happy birthday to everybody celebrating today. The 1st of July. Jack, who do we have in the book?
3: Just one person. It's Tegan Wright. Happy birthday, Tegan, from Ginger. It's your 18th birthday today.
2: Oh, what a day to turn 18 on the 1st of July.
3: It all lines up pretty well. Tegan, I think you've got a few celebrities up your sleeve who you're sharing it with today, actually.
2: You do? I didn't know they were up Tegan's sleeve.
3: Well, you've got a lot of people who share the same B-day with you.
2: You've got a lot of room up your sleeve, Tegan. First of all, it is Miss Tate McRae. Stupid boy, looking me so sad. This is my favourite Tate song, She's All I Want to Be.
3: I love it. It's a great song.
2: It's fantastic. She's turning 23 years old today. She's, of course, from Canada. Massive pop star. Huge, really good dancer. She actually started off because she was a dancer for Justin Bieber.
3: Yeah.
2: Which is pretty cool. Also, birthday today is Princess Diana. Now, she, of course, did unfortunately pass away back in 1997. She was only 36. She's Diana, Prince of Wales. She was married to King Charles III, father of William and Harry. Everyone knows who she is.
3: Iconic woman, the iconic black dress that she wore, the revenge dress. Everyone knows who Princess Diana
2: we
3: is.
2: We love her so much. And another very sad rest in peace to the fantastic Andre Brower. He would have been, what, 65 today, I think? He passed away, unfortunately, in 2023. Now, he, of course, played Captain Holt in Brooklyn Nine-Nine.
4: If it were feasible, my diet would consist entirely of flavorless beige smoothies containing all the nutrients required by the human animal.
2: Just one of the best characters. And so, rest in peace, Andre Brower. You are missed.
3: Yes, we miss him. I love Brooklyn Nine-Nine. Now, Tegan, you're going to get the birthday treat today because you're the only one in the book. Enjoy it. Thanks to the bakery, Jindabyne. Enjoy it on us.
2: And you also deserve it. It's your 18th birthday.
3: It's a great way to celebrate. It all lines up so perfectly.
2: Oh, it's fantastic. All right, well, that is the birthday book. It will be back tomorrow on Snow FM Breakfast. 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Like a small

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1: 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They're going to be reading you today's weather in Little Forecasters. It's all going to be happening next.
0: Stick around for that right now. If you're heading up the mountain, we will check out your road conditions.
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1: Transport for New South Wales would like to advise Kosciuszko Road is open to Perisher, Guthaga Road is open to the village, and Alpine Way is open to Threadbow and beyond. On the Snowy Mountains Highway, the road is open, the Link Road to Selwyn Snow Resort is open, Elliott Way, the road is open, and Coomera Brown Mountain, the road is open. Keep it here for all the latest winter road updates.
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0: Rihanna, only girl in the world on Snoff and Breakfast with Beck and Jack, joined by a very special guest, Phoenix. Good morning.
1: Good morning.
0: How are you doing today?
1: Good.
0: Good. Now, Phoenix, you're in year six, correct?
1: Yeah.
0: Yeah, so you're 11 years old?
1: Yeah.
0: Nearly 12 though, right? Yeah. In 21 days? 20 days.
1: 20, yeah.
2: Oh, my God, it's your birthday soon. It's wonderful. July, great month to be born in. A little cancer.
0: Do you have any birthday plans, any party or anything planned?
1: I want to have a slumber party.
0: Yeah, those are good.
2: Slumber are good fun.
0: Oh, I miss a good slumber party. Right. I feel like when you get older to be an adult, you don't really have them, but you should. You should keep that up. Now, Phoenix, what do you like to do outside of school?
1: Annoying dad.
0: You like
1: annoying
0: to annoy dad. Your dad. And dad's nodding in the background. You're like, yeah, she does. And tell me, you were telling us you have a lot of siblings. How many siblings do you have?
1: Seven.
0: And they're all boys?
1: Yeah.
0: Wow. And you're the only girl?
1: Yeah.
0: What's that like?
1: Annoying.
2: Yeah. And I hear you have a lot of pets as well. You have two sausage dogs, correct?
1: Yeah.
2: What are the names of the sausage dogs?
1: Sugar and Spice.
2: Incredible.
0: I think that's good.
2: What color are the dogs, actually?
1: Sugar is a light brown and Spice is a dark brown.
2: There we go.
0: That makes a lot of sense, actually. And a cat as well. Yeah. What's a cat's name?
1: Meow Meow.
0: I love
2: that. What a full household. Oh, my goodness.
0: All right, Phoenix, are you ready to read the weather?
1: Yeah.
0: All right, it's time for Little Forecasters on Snow FM.
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1: Good morning, it's Phoenix with your weather forecast on Snow FM. Today, rain later this afternoon. Tomorrow, partly cloudy day. Friday, some snow falling. Gindabyne topping at 12 degrees. Thredbo, 6 degrees today. Cooma, a maximum of 13 degrees. And Canberra, 14 degrees today.
2: Well, Phoenix,
0: that was so fantastic.
2: Well,
0: how do you feel?
1: It's good.
0: It's good? It's nice good. And fun. Now, you like science, don't you?
1: Yeah.
0: Are you interested in the weather that's going on? Not really.
1: Really.
0: No, that's fair. That's all right.
2: Well, all we can say is there's definitely some snow coming later this week, which is exciting to hear. Now, Phoenix, I have a special present for you. It is I think it might be your second one, actually. You're a second time certified little forecaster on Snow FM.
0: Here's a little certificate
2: congratulations
0: for you. Congrats. There we go. All right, Phoenix, we hope you have a great day at school and thank you for coming on. See ya. Have a good one. All right, here's Martin Garrix and Ed Sheeran. It's their latest on Snow FM Breakfast. Good morning.

0: 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It's Beck and Jack, just a couple minutes away from 8.30.
1: Oh, you always take it out of my mouth. Yeah, we're going to get a check from the newsroom with Tia, see what's going on in your weather, because looking quite sunny over Lake Gindamine. See if that rain is coming in.
0: Well, meant to be snow, a massive dump of snow, or a puke of snow, which I've recently learned is a real term.
1: Beck's newest term of the week. Oh, we're going to puke all the snow everywhere.
0: We're going to puke the snow everywhere, hopefully, on the weekend. All right, stick around.
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11: 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Australian energy starts right here in the Snowy Mountains.
12: This is Bucky Baker. A day of mixed weather ahead, but it's going to be mainly damp. Bit of wind around as well. So we're all ready to go, just waiting to get that snow on the ground to open. Charlotte Pass, first-timers can head for the Cozzy Carpet. Cozzy Triple Chair as well will be open for the foot passengers. There's a small hike park, which has been a lot of fun and being enjoyed by all the boarders in particular. Perisher, Front Valley, just the conveyor going for the first-timers, plus Dirt Mitchell, T-Bar to Tower 1 for a little more terrain, and a conveyor open in Smiggins. Threadbow, Friday Flat, the cover's a little bit damp there, but as he does a chair, a couple of snow runners in action for everyone to at least get on snow. In for a few days of this damp weather, then the snow should start, and that should hopefully start happening tomorrow.
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14: From the Capital Radio Newsroom, good morning. I'm Tia Priest-Willamott. The country's lowest paid workers will get up to an extra $56 a week from today. Minimum and award workers are being urged to check their payslip before and after the financial year, with increases coming into effect. ACTU Secretary Sally McManus says it'll make a big difference for 3 million Australians.
15: People are getting a bit more than how much inflation is going up, so that means that you're getting ahead again, and that's really good because especially low-paid Australians have been going backwards for several years because of inflation.
14: Major changes to New South Wales' planning system are expected to cut assessment times for vital housing projects down to just 28 days. A one-stop planning shop will mean applicants seeking state government input on planning matters will receive a single coordinated response rather than dealing with as many as 22 different agencies. Planning Minister Paul Scully says the previous system was nuts.
16: From today, introduce the Development Coordination Authority to have that one front door, that one answer, that single response from New South Wales government agencies when it comes to planning decisions, not just on housing, but on all matters.
14: The latest data shows the country's housing market has weakened further over the month of June. National home values fell by 0.4%, the biggest monthly decline since December 2022. Economists say interest rates, weak sentiment and tax policy changes will continue to weigh on the market. Vodafone and Aussie Broadband have dominated this year's Most Satisfied Mobile Customer Awards. However, the research by Canstar has found most customers aren't switching to cheaper plans despite widespread price increases. Canstar's Tara Donnelly says they surveyed the satisfaction of over 8,000 customers.
17: Vodafone has one for phone on a plan, and Aussie Broadband took out the top spot for SIM-only plan, as well as for NBN.
14: And national data suggests less than 20% of children aged 5 to 17 are meeting their daily physical activity targets. Bureau of Statistics figures show boys aged 2 to 5 are the most active. The research also shows teenagers are spending an average of 4 hours per day on screens. Aussie Maya Joint admits she's in shock after stunning Serena Williams in the opening round at Wimbledon, 6-3, 6-7, 6-3. The 20-year-old says it's a dream come true against her childhood idol.
18: Really don't know how I got a pretty good start in the match. I mean, she has such an aura, she's such a legend, and this court has so many huge names that have played on it. I've been dreaming about this moment since I was a little kid, so this is pretty crazy.
14: And the Tour Down Under race routes will be announced today, which will make history as the first World Tour event to stage men's and women's racing over the same distance on the same day. And that's the latest news update from the Capital Radio newsroom. I'm Tia Priest-Willamott.
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19: The cheapest unleaded 91 in Cooma is at the Cooma Servo on the highway at $1.59. Cheapest diesel is at the Snow Stop on Sharp Street at $1.88. In Jindabyne, the cheapest unleaded is at the Ampol on Kosciuszko Road at $1.79. The cheapest diesel is at the Metro on Kosciuszko Road at $1.99.
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11: 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Winter road conditions.
1: Transport for New South Wales would like to advise Kosciuszko Road is open to Perisher, Guthaga Road is open to the village, and Alpine Way is open to Threadbury and beyond. On the Snowy Mountains Highway, the road is open, the Link Road to Selwyn Snow Resort is open, Elliott Way, the road is open, and Cooma to Brown Mountain, the road is open. Keep you here for latest winter road updates.
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0: 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Cloudy across the Snowies today, some morning fog and frost as well, and a chance of showers the later this afternoon and evening. Partly cloudy again tomorrow, some snow falling above 1,600 metres and similar conditions on Friday and Saturday. Temperatures today, Jindabyne reaching 12 degrees, Charlotte Pass topping in at 5, Coomer's top temperature 16, and Canberra maxing out at 14. Currently in Jindabyne, 7 degrees, Mount Severn right now is 6, Charlotte Pass currently 3, Threadbow also 3, Cooma is 11 and Canberra is 10 degrees. 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
1: Taking a look at the Snow FM Snow Watch, the Weather Bureau would like to advise a 20% chance of snow today until 6 p.m.
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1: We've got some incredible news this morning for you. Now, how would you like it if you could get your hands on some cash? We've got a whole lot of cash and we're going to tell you how you can win that cash next, okay?
0: I know, it's just weighing down our pockets and we've gone, nah, we want to give it away to some lucky, one very lucky person indeed. So we'll tell you how to win very shortly. But first, this is an incredibly special first-time play. on Snow FM, our amazing local legend, Keshen Neve, Australian Idol winner of 2026. She recently released her very first single, Better This Way. It's absolutely incredible. She's gone back to her country roots, and we're going to play it for you right now on Snow FM Breakfast with Beck and Jack.

0: Oh, Kesha Neve, the woman you are, yeah. Our little local Jindy legend right there, Australian Idol winner with her very first single, Better This Way, Snow FM Breakfast with Beck and Jack. And hey, speaking of loving local, mm-hmm. we love our local businesses here.
1: We do.
0: At Snow FM. We think it's so important to be supporting them, and especially at this time of year when there's so many people in the Snowies coming to appreciate what we have to offer. And here at Snow FM, we've actually decided to reward some local business supporters with $5,000 cash.
1: Yes, a lot of money right there, and it's just sitting pretty in our studio.
0: I know.
1: Right now, and we want to get rid of it.
0: Love and Local Shop the Snowies is back for 2026. Now, like we said, we got $5,000 cash to give away, and we're going to do that at the end of August. So all you got to do from now until August is shop local, support local businesses. And Jack, what are some of those local businesses we can be supporting?
1: Well, you could be at Jindabyne Mitre 10. You could literally be buying yourself some wood. You could be getting yourself like a Yeti mug. It's as simple as that. You just tap your card at the checkout and it's there. You could also be at the Wild Brumby Cafe getting something to eat. You could also even be at Monero Mobiles buying yourself a new phone. It's literally across the Snowies and it's at any shop and it's as simple as just going to buy something.
0: Going to buy something, and they're going to have a QR code, all the participating businesses. All you need to do is scan the QR code and enter, and then you're on the shortlist to win $5,000 cash at the end of August.
1: Five grand is a lot of money in this day and age, and you could do a lot with $5,000.
0: Love and Local Shop the Snowies. We'll be talking more about that every single day. Right now, though, Olivia Dean's Man I Need on Snow FM Breakfast.

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1: Hey, Millie Bobby Brown, she's just come out about one of her recent struggles, right? It's very interesting. I'm going to tell you what it is next in Today in Tabloids because it might just surprise you.
0: Right now, though, if you're heading up the mountain, we'll check out the road conditions.
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1: Transport for New South Wales would like to advise Kosciuszko Road is open to Perisher, Guthaga Road is open to the village, and Alpine Way is open to Threadway and beyond. On the Snowy Mountains Highway, the road is open, the Link Road to Selwyn Snow Resort is open, Elliott Way, the road is open, and Coomer to Brown Mountain, the road is open. Keep it here for all the latest winter road updates.
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0: Feeling it, we're feeling good. We're feeling good, hey?
1: All right, it's NoFM Breakfast today in tabloids. Jack, tell me what's going on with Millie Bobby Brown.
2: Well, she just revealed that she struggles to relate to people her own age. Now, as we know, Millie is from Stranger Things, and she recently mentioned on the Happy, Sad, Confused podcast that she did miss out on socialization as a teenager because she spent so much of her time in her teenage years on the set of Stranger Things.
1: This is a very common, I think, thing we see with child celebrities is that they've immediately been outcast from their peer groups from such young age because they don't go to school with them.
2: Yeah.
1: They have so many unrelatable experiences from such young age that they don't actually know what it's like to, I guess, live a normal life.
2: Yeah, I suppose so. They definitely live different lives. But she also said on the podcast, I just don't know how to react sometimes to people my own age. And I have a harder time because she grew up with primarily older men on the crews of the Stranger Things. And she wants to change that through working

0: with other young people in the movie industry and even just being more with people her age.
1: I think also just having more women, more younger women being like working on the sets, especially when you've got a young girl as your main character and just surrounding her with older men is not...
0: After all, she's only 22.
1: Yeah.
0: And, you know, so she's still very, very young. But in some other news this morning, Olivia Wilde, she's confirmed her name change after recently correcting podcaster Dax Shepard on how to pronounce her real last name correctly. Now, on an episode of Shepard's podcast, which is called Armchair, Wilde recently revealed that her real last name is actually pronounced Coburn, which we'll do the spelling for you, C-O-C-K, Burn, which B-U-R-N. Now, probably get the gist of what we're saying here. She explained to Shepard that it is pronounced Coburn, as I just mentioned. Now, Olivia Wilde is a movie director. She directed Don't Worry, Darling, also previously dated Harry Styles back in the day. And yeah, it comes from a Scottish name, and me and Beck being from Perth, it's actually a place in Perth, a suburb called Coburn Central.
1: And a lot of people who come to Perth, they say it the way that it's spelled, and we go, no, it's not C-O-C-K Burn, it's Coburn.
0: It's Coburn.
1: It's
0: now,
1: fine.
0: She did mention that when she went through high school, it actually was a last name that taught her an important lesson because many kids would pick on her for it.
1: Yeah.
0: And she actually realised from that experience, she decided to not take things so seriously through life.
1: I love that. I love that she had like a positive outcome of that instead of sort of
0: being let it drag the negativity down.
1: Yeah, that's fantastic. All right, today in tabloids on Snow FM Breakfast, here's the Jonas Brothers. It's man. What a man got to do?
0: Joe
1: there we
0: Bros.
1: Go. Good morning. Cut my heart.

0: Joe Bros, what a man got to do on Snuff and Breakfast is back in Jack.
1: Almost 9 o'clock, we're going to get a check from the newsroom with TR, see what's going on in your weather, and also have a look at your roads.
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4: 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Building Snowy 2.0. Australia's biggest battery right here in the Snowy Mountains.
5: This is Budgie Baker. A day of mixed weather ahead, but it's going to be mainly damp. Bit of wind around as well. So when all ready to go, just waiting to get that snow on the ground to open. Charlotte Pass, first-timers can head for the Cozzy Carpet. Cozzy Triple Chair as well will be open for the foot passengers. There's a small hike park, which has been a lot of fun and being enjoyed by all the boarders in particular. Perisher, Front Valley, just the conveyor going for the first-timers, plus Dirt Mitchell, T-Bar to Tower 1 for a little more terrain, and a conveyor open in Smiggins. Threadbow, Friday Flat, the cover's a little bit damp there, but as he does a chair, a couple of snow runners in action for everyone to at least get on snow. In for a few days of this damp weather, then the snow should start, and that should hopefully start happening tomorrow.
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6: From the Capital Radio Newsroom, good morning. I'm Tia Priest-Willamott. The opposition says the Albanese government can't dismiss a sharp drop in house prices across Australia. Latest data from Cotality and PropTrack shows prices have declined to levels not seen since COVID. Some Australians have welcomed the fall, but others are now in negative equity. The issue became heated between Labor Minister Tim Ayres and Nationals leader Matt Canavan during a chat on Today.
7: We can't just let the bottom fall out of the most important asset that Australians own.
8: All right, we'll
7: It'll hurt everyone if that happens.
8: We'll look at another
9: This is the most negative approach.
7: Economic environment we've had for decades.
9: Hundreds of thousands of people have used.
6: Millions of people will receive a small tax cut as the new financial year triggers a suite of changes. The minimum wage will tip over $1,000 a week for the first time, while paid parental leave is expanding to 30 weeks. Businesses are also now required to make superannuation contributions with each paycheck rather than quarterly. A boat carrying a dozen asylum seekers has been intercepted in Far North Queensland. Nine News Queensland reports the vessel was intercepted in the Cape York Peninsula with several people taken into custody. The incident is being investigated as a people smuggling operation. Drivers are being told to expect a rise in fuel prices from today. The government's reduction to the fuel tax is being halved, raising prices by 16 cents per litre. The NRMA's Peter Curry says prices have come down from record highs 3 months ago.
10: We've seen pretty significant falls from the record highs in April. We've also taken into consideration the fact that the government cut the excise. Half of that's now going back on.
6: And overseas, a three-year-old boy has been found alive 6 days after two destructive earthquakes in Venezuela. Rescue teams say his vital signs were good as he was taken to hospital. The death toll from the quakes is nearing 2,000, with tens of thousands still unaccounted for. Maya Joint has spoiled Serena Williams' return to Wimbledon with a 6-3, 6-7, 6-3 win on centre court. Meanwhile, fellow Aussie Alex de Minaur is also into round two, defeating Argentina's Roman Burruchaga in straight sets. De Minaur admits it took him a few games to get into the rhythm.
11: I managed to sneak through that first set and then kind of free up and play confident tennis. So I was happy with the way I was moving. I got a couple slides in, which always I feel is quite important, getting that footing and footwork on the grass court.
6: And Australia's women are through to the T20 World Cup final after downing the West Indies by 8 wickets. Set a target of 126, a 63-run partnership from Beth Mooney and Ash Gardner saw Australia finish the chase with 7 overs to spare. And that's the latest news update from the Capital Radio newsroom. I'm Tia Priest-Willamott.
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8: The cheapest unleaded 91 in Cooma is at the Cooma Servo on the highway at $1.59. Cheapest diesel is at the Snow Stop on Sharp Street at $1.88. In Jindabyne, the cheapest unleaded is at the Ampol on Kosciuszko Road at $1.79. The cheapest diesel is at the Metro on Kosciuszko Road at $1.99.
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13: 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On the Snowy Mountains Highway, the road is open, the Link Road to Selwyn Snow Resort is open, Elliott Way, the road is open, and Cooma to Brown Mountain, the road is open. Keep it here for latest winter road updates.
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15: 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Cloudy across the Snowies today, some morning fog and frost as well, and a chance of showers later this afternoon and evening. Partly cloudy again tomorrow, some snow falling above 1,600 metres, and similar conditions on Friday and Saturday. Temperatures today, Jindabyne reaching 12 degrees, Charlotte Pass topping in at 5, Coomer's top temperature 16, and Canberra maxing out at 14. Currently in Jindabyne, 7 degrees, Mount Severn right now is 6, Pass currently 3, Thredbo also 3, Cooma is 11 and Canberra is 10 degrees. 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
13: Taking a look at the Snow FM Snow Watch, the Weather Bureau would like to advise a 20% chance of snow today until 6 p.m.
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15: Good morning, good morning. Snow FM Breakfast with Beck and Jack. All thanks to our good friends over at Snowy Monaro Carpentry and Construction Group. Jack, would you say that we have, like, similar or different taste in clothing?
13: Honestly, I think it's 50-50. I think we have similar, but we're also very different at the same time.
15: We both like our sort of, like, baggy jeans and sort of oversized jumpers.
13: Till the day I die, I'll wear baggy jeans.
15: Absolutely.
13: The day I die.
15: Now, clothing, obviously, clothing taste, fashion and style, it's very subjective.
13: Mm.
15: But there's a lot of people out there who take it very far, and I don't think they realise it's subjective.
13: Yeah.
15: They can be a little bit mean about it.
13: They definitely can, because everyone has their own opinion on things, and honestly, some things people wear, I go, okay, would you really want to put that on your back?
15: Well, we're actually going to be testing that out very shortly, so stick around. Right now, it's a script for I Am Hall of Fame on Snow FM Breakfast. Yeah, you-

0: 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Now, Jack, it is OOTD day today. Do you know what that means?
1: Something of the day?
0: Yeah.
1: Outfit of the day?
0: Outfit of the day.
1: There we go.
0: Ding, ding. Now, obviously, outfits of the day, it's kind of when it's become popularized on TikTok. You know, you go and show off what you're wearing that day.
1: Outfit of the day, jeans and a sweater today.
0: That's today.
1: Now,
0: obviously, people have very different taste in sort of clothes and fashion. And that's very much shown in the comments of these TikTok videos where people are showing off their...
1: Comments can be a wonderful place to find some memes, I'll tell you that.
0: Yeah, so a lot of people, you know, they say, oh, I love this. And then there'll be people completely contrasting that, saying, like, that's the ugliest thing that I've seen. So I thought... We asked you to tell us an outfit that you've seen out in public, and then we're going to say whether or not we agree with that being a strange thing or whether we like it or not. Because, again, fashion's very subjective, and
1: exactly.
0: It's kind of an interesting little experiment
1: and
0: to do.
1: And it shows your personality, so that's why fashion is fashion.
0: Exactly.
1: Alrighty.
0: There we go. Okay, so first of all, Ellie said, anytime I see socks and sandals, I hate it. What
1: Honestly,
0: do you reckon?
1: No, I agree. I like them.
0: Yeah. Me too.
1: I'm down for them. I wear my socks with my Birks all the time.
0: I think it actually looks really cool. I think you look quite fly.
1: Especially with some jorts on in the summertime.
0: Yeah.
1: You look so hip.
0: And I also think I'd much rather that than A, seeing other people with their dogs out, or B, me getting my dogs out.
1: Or three, wearing sandals with no socks.
0: Exactly, that's what I'm saying.
1: Yucky.
0: What I mean, with your just toes hanging over.
1: Disgusting.
0: All right, Sarah has said active wear with heels, like leggings and a sports bra with heels on.
1: That's an ick.
0: Yeah.
1: No, I don't want to see that.
0: The sportswear has no place with leggings. And this has been very much... sort of popularized by
1: the Kardashians?
0: By the chic aesthetic.
1: It's not cute.
0: I don't think it's cute at all.
1: No one's going to the gym and working out in high heels.
0: It's one of those.
1: No one.
0: I think it's one of those outfits where it's like, does that outfit actually look good, or is she just skinny? You know what I
1: mean? Skinny vanilla, yes.
0: And
1: yes,
0: then
1: yes,
0: last but not least, Jane said, saw a girl at a club wearing just two scarves, one fashioned into a top and one into a skirt.
1: Oh,
0: and you know what?
1: Oh, my God.
0: Hell yeah.
1: Look,
0: I think that's awesome.
1: I'm trying to think comfort factor. If it's really itchy, no, I'm not wearing a scarf that's really itchy.
0: No, but like, do you reckon it would look good though?
1: Yeah, I think it would look okay, depending on the colours.
0: I think it would look sick.
1: You'd wear a scarf to the club?
0: No, not me. My God, I'm not built for that. Hell nah. No. I don't think I'd be held in very well.
1: The divas out there wearing scarves at the clubs, good on you, because imagine getting a drink on that and it's just... Oh, can imagine the million things that could go wrong.
0: I'd be so scared I wouldn't be secure. Ooh. And I'd just be falling out. Maybe Jack and I will post our outfits on our socials today and get you
1: to give us a rate
0: to rate them, even though that kind of scares me because I get very insecure.

0: 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It's Beck and Jack.
1: Olivia's newest one on the way.
0: Yeah, it's called Stupid Song, and I haven't checked today, but it's been in a sort of constant battle between this one and Taylor Swift's I Knew What I Knew on the Arias.
1: I would love to see her show up at her wedding this weekend.
0: Oh, at Olivia at Taylor's wedding?
1: Yep.
0: That would be fun. All right, this one's playing in 5, so make sure you keep it here.
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0: Heaven by Niall Horan on Snuff and Breakfast with Beck and Jack. Some Train up next.
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0: 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Right now, though, we'll check out those road conditions if you're heading up the hill.
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1: Transport for New South Wales would like to advise Kosciuszko Road is open to Perisher, Guthaga Road is open to the village, and Alpine Way is open to Threadbow and beyond. On the Snowy Mountains Highway, the road is open, the Link Road to Selwyn Snow Resort is open, Elliott Way, the road is open, and Coomer to Brown Mountain, the road is open. Keep you here for all the latest winter road updates.
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1: Taylor Swift. We never go out of style. A very fitting song for what we're talking about. She has got some more details on her wedding coming up. It is happening this weekend, and we're going to tell you what exactly she's doing next in Today in Tabloids.
0: It's the most Taylor Swift thing ever, but right now, Lola Young's Messy on Snuff and Breakfast. You know what?

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1: Today's the day!
2: Feeling it, we're feeling good. We're feeling good, hey?
1: All right, Jackie boy, what's going on in the world of celebrity goss today?
3: Well, Taylor Swift. Very fitting for what we're talking about. Now, as we know, she's getting married this weekend to...
1: A Friday, I believe.
3: To Travis Kelce. Yeah, she's getting married. And her wedding guests have all reportedly signed a non-disclosure agreement. Now, the NDAs actually, which is basically a very fancy document saying you can't speak, you can't say anything because it's all confidential and you must keep it all a secret. But usually an NDA has money or like a financial punishment tied to it. This NDA from Taylor Swift for her wedding actually has no punishment whatsoever.
1: So it's not actually legally binding. There's nothing that says, hey, if you do this, I'm going to punish you. It's kind of almost like a publicity stunt in my eyes.
3: It's kind of giving, oh my God, everything's going to happen at this wedding and if you say anything,
1: it's giving
3: okay.
1: Very pick-me vibes. I don't know.
3: Now, it's expect to have a very big A-list guest attending, Zoe Kravitz, Ed Sheeran, Karlie Kloss, Gigi Hadid, among many of the big A-list celebrities to be attending her wedding, which is happening in New York City at Madison Square Garden, and over 1,000 people are expected to attend, which sources have said is expected to be bigger than the Met Gala. She filed a permit, she's got NDAs, and she's doing it at MSG. My God.
1: I just really hope for their sake they have already either been married, actually, at like with like a small wedding, or they have a small intimate one. Because 1,000 people at your wedding. Oh, my Lord.
3: It is safe to say this is probably the most... The hype for this wedding is building. Now, in some other news this morning, Cara Delevingne has confirmed she had a romantic relationship with Amber Heard. Now, if you don't, if you know who Amber Heard is, she's actually was with Johnny Depp, the famous actor. They recently went on their big divorce lawsuit about 3 years ago now.
1: Maybe a little bit more than that.
3: God, it's been a while. Now, the model, Cara Delevingne is a model, and she had the romantic relationship with Amber after her divorce from the actor Johnny Depp. And she mentioned it on the Louis Theroux podcast, and Cara said, it's because we did a movie together, and it was called London Fields, and he was also doing the same movie at the same time. She also thinks that it was pretty driven by jealousy, and nothing was happening at that point, and only happened when they had a relationship after Johnny Depp had divorced from Amber.
1: Okay. So it was all kosher.
3: Bit of a love triangle, in a sense.
1: Very interesting. All right, that's saying tabloids for right now. Snuff FM breakfast.

0: Calvin Harris with Summer, Snoff and Breakfast with Beck and Jack.
1: Gracie Abrams up next.
0: She's actually got a brand new album coming out, Daughter from Hell, in, what, 16 days?
1: Wow, a lot of new albums coming.
0: I'm so excited. Next Friday. Wait, I think I've been. All right, That's So True is going to play next. Stick around. All thanks to Snowy Monero, Carpentry and Construction Group.
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7: 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If you wear it to work, Hip Pocket's got it. Hip
8: Pocket! This is Ian Meikle, editor of Canberra City News. I'm a professional and experienced journalist, and I couldn't be prouder of the stories and columns we publish every week in print and every day online. You can't go past it. 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
2: 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He's got all the Snowy Mountains best music and the latest from the newsroom.
1: That would be Ariana Grande's Hate That I Made You Love Me plays next. And we'll be back tomorrow for Guess That Year. 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